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1: We were chatting about smelly flowers, peacocks and Nessie in Brendan's bit yesterday.
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0: Well, Brendan, are you going to be talking about peacocks this morning?
1: I am. That's on the

0: way. First, though, spring is well and truly sprung because yet another corpse flower has bloomed.
1: Ooh, stanky.
0: Yeah, very stinky flower. So putrid, people say it smells of decaying flesh, rotten eggs and moldy socks.
1: Lovely.
0: It smells bad for a reason. It needs flies to pollinate it so it can grow. Anyway, these plants, we've spoken about them in Brendan's bit before. They're very rare. There's very few of them. And even when you do have one, they only bloom every few years.
1: And is it only for a day at a time?
0: Yeah, it is, yeah. So one opened in America the other week, so we were chatting about that. Well, now another has decided to show off in England at the home of Ted Lasso himself, Richmond.
1: Really?
0: Kew Gardens. I didn't know that's where Kew Gardens was.
1: Oh, I've been there.
0: Yeah. Oh, well, there you go. This one's at Kew Gardens. Did you see the corpse flower? Did you smell it?
1: I didn't. I actually went to like a lights show there. I went in the evening the day.
0: Lovely. Well, Kew Gardens says the flower only bloomed for 24 hours. They posted a lovely video of the dramatic plant online with the caption, "Serving looks and smells." I really am curious because we've talked about it. I would like... I know you're into your scents, but I mean, that's another level. Yeah, I'd be afraid to get stuck in me clothes. Up next, it's been a while, but there's been another reported sighting of the Loch Ness Monster.
1: Nessie's back!
0: Nessie's back. Apparently she hasn't been seen since last October. Right?
1: Nessie's very old.
0: Very elusive.
1: Yeah.
0: Not seen since last October, spotted twice within just a few days. First, an American tourist named Tony said he saw a dark greenish-grey body. It's a lot of colours, Tony. That rose 2 feet out of the water. The lump, which Tony helpfully sketched down, measured around 5 to 10 feet across. Yeah. This is a quote from Tony. "Based on its movement and proportions, I estimated was her backside emerging at a 45 degree angle."
1: Like, how long has this been going on?
0: Too long. Then, just a few days later, a fella named Owen Fagan very Irish name, and I went, oh, hold on, they're in Scotland, watching for Nessie via a webcam, which is overlooking the loch.
1: Gosh.
0: The loch. He said the object broke the surface 4 times, rose and dipped while moving against the current.
1: There's something obviously in there.
0: I'll get to that. The weather was calm and there were no boats nearby at the time, so he has no other explanation as to what was moving in the water. Somebody else has explained, though, what could be going on and that people could be thinking is a Loch Ness Monster. Something called standing waves, which is a natural phenomenon where a wave appears to stand still rather than travel.
1: Okay.
0: And as far, I haven't been there, but apparently this loch is huge.
1: Yeah. Do you think that's what's been all these years?
0: That's what this fella, Alan McKenna, from Loch Ness Exploration, he thinks.
1: Alan.
0: He thinks these rare waves could be mistaken for humps above the surface. And of course, we'll never forget the other fella who once explained that he thought Nessie was actually a whale's willy flapping in the air as he did a roly-poly in the water. I'd like to think it's that. Finally this morning, residents in a small town in Italy are saying no grazie to an invasion of very noisy peacocks. Sorry, the other one. Very noisy peacocks. This has been a problem.
1: Sorry, I'll do that again.
0: The noisy peacocks.
1: They are so noisy.
0: Very. It's been a problem in an area called Punta Marina for years, right? It's a picturesque seaside town with a small population of humans and a growing population of peacocks. Estimated less than 4,000 people live there, while as many as 200 peacocks are now freely roaming the streets. The problem is the peacocks are, as we heard, very noisy and very messy. No owners to pick up after them, if you follow me. Things are at breaking point now in Punta Marina. A local TV news channel has broadcast a very Italian and over-the-top report, which I've made a bit of a supercut here. Bearing in mind, I have very, very, very, very basic tourist Italian. Take a listen.
1: Here's the correct clip.
0: This is on the news.
2: Un vero urlo di esasperazione.
3: Fuori controllo totalmente.
4: Siamo proprio in scatto di pavoni. Sì.
2: Primo problema.
3: Fanno la cacca.
1: Un problema.
4: Pieno di escrementi.
3: Siamo in ostaggio.
2: Sono in ostaggio perfino i bambini.
3: È ora di smetterla!
1: That is utterly chaotic, Brendan.
0: So I think I figured out the words caca and something that sounded like excrement in there. And the woman at the end said something that sounded a bit like a swear word, so I'm glad we lost it. The birds... The birds are believed to have multiplied after a couple of pet peacocks escaped a few years ago and got busy.
1: Mm-hmm.
0: Peacock invasion is causing major tension in the area. Residents demanding the council relocates the birds and says, arrivederci.
1: Arrivederci to the peacock.
0: That is Brendan's bit.
1: Grazie mille.
0: Oh, prego. Oh,
1: thanks.
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0: Fatboy Slim and the Rolling Stones on 98FM's Big Breakfast. 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
0: 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It's a lot of prizes we have right now. 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
1: Oh, I haven't had a slushy in years. It always makes me think of The Simpsons.
0: Does it?
1: Yeah, Bart's always getting slushies.
0: It makes me think of Stephen's Green Shopping Centre.
1: Yes.
0: Gone now.
1: Good morning to Connor in Luke and his play of Matchy Matchy. Connor, how are you this morning?
4: Good morning, how are you?
0: Connor, when's the last time you had a slushie?
4: Oh, too long ago.
0: Too long, yeah, same as us.
1: Connor, You're at a wedding over the weekend, how was it?
4: I was good, crack, yeah. Still recovering now.
0: Are you? You've more to go though this year, do you?
4: Oh, yeah, it's a few more down to go. I'm getting old now.
1: How many are we talking, Connor?
4: Five this year.
0: You've five weddings.
1: You're worse than me.
0: Wow, that's a lot of weddings, yeah. Connor.
1: Yeah, fair play to you. Connor, you know, we've a lot of prizes up for grabs in Matchy Matchy. Is there a particular standout for you?
4: I could do it with the curly blow dry for the next one.
1: Got you, yes. Connor.
0: Have you got long locks?
4: Oh, I don't.
1: Connor, who would you like to play Matchy Matchy with this morning?
4: Play with Brendan.
0: Oh, Brendan, I'm off to the soundproof booth.
1: Enjoy yourself. Brendan is off to the soundproof booth for a little siesta. Let's try and get a win finally in Matchy Matchy. Connor and Lucan, are you ready?
4: I think so.
1: Your first word, big.
4: Small.
1: Your second word, holy.
4: Water.
1: And your third word, creamy.
4: Sauce.
1: So we have big, small, holy water, and creamy sauce. Are you happy to lock them in?
4: The second word was holy, was it?
1: Holy, yeah.
4: Yeah, lock them in.
1: We're locking them in. I love it. Let's get our Brendan back. A brief visit this morning. Why, hello there. Welcome.
0: How are you?
1: All good.
0: There was a bit. There was a stick of rock in the soundproof booth. So what was that about? In the mood for a holiday.
1: This is it. Brendan, your first word this morning in Matchy Matchy.
0: Is.
1: Big.
0: Well now, lads. We have to say breakfast.
1: Your second word. Holy.
0: Holy. Holy moly.
1: And your third word. Creamy.
0: Creamy. These words. Creamy. See, words come after cream, but what comes after creamy? Oh. Pasta.
1: Brendan, have you got a Matchy Matchy this morning with Connor in Lucan? Oh, sadly
0: Connor,
1: not, guys.
0: I'm sorry.
1: You weren't aligned this morning.
0: You don't get anything.
1: You both gave great answers. Connor went for big, small, holy water and creamy sauce.
0: Holy water, now, that didn't come to me at all. Creamy sauce, which is what makes a creamy pasta, I guess.
1: I think I would have said holy moly, or is it holy Thursday?
0: I was going to say holy medal.
1: Yeah. Many options, guys. It wasn't to be.
0: I'm
1: Connor,
0: not very holy.
1: You'll have to just get your own curly blow dry for the next wedding. This is it. Thanks for playing.
0: Someone's calling you there. We'll let you go, Connor.
1: Okay, bye. If you
0: very
1: would like
0: busy man.
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0: Now I want creamy pasta.
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1: There's loads out in the cinema at the moment. 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
0: There is a delay on the Naas Road inbound before the Long Mile Road junction. North Strand Road inbound busy from Edges Corner to East Wall Road junction. And Guild Street inbound backed up between Sheriff Street and the Quays. You won't be late with 98.
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13: Live from the Dublin News Centre, I'm Emma Tyrrell. Revenue took in more than €3 million through tax interventions targeting influencers last year. It's part of a crackdown on the content creation sector. 98FM's Emily Keegan has more.
14: According to Revenue's annual report for last year, its social media compliance programme resulted in 145 Level 2 interventions. This resulted in almost €1 million in interest and penalties alone. The programme examines all streams of income, including monetary and non-monetary compensation, and includes income generated directly through platform-based payments, sponsorships, brand collaborations and gifts. Revenue says it also used the project to educate those new to the industry and issued 457 Level 1 compliance contact letters to improve their awareness of tax obligations.
13: More than 1 million vehicle checks were carried out by Gardaí in the first 3 months of the year using enhanced insurance and driver data. Over 5,000 vehicles were seized for having no insurance, while more than 6,500 charges and summons were issued. Aidan Flynn from Insurance Ireland says the data is significantly improving roads policing.
15: We're seeing the fruits of the investment and the labour now in the last year or so, where the Gardaí have the technology now to be able to review whether a vehicle is insured or not.
13: Iran's accused the US of breaching a ceasefire after it launched strikes yesterday. President Donald Trump says they were a defensive action after three US Navy destroyers came under fire in the Strait of Hormuz. He insisted the pause in fighting is still in place and told reporters what happened.
16: People weren't hurt, but they were firing at us and we were firing back at them. And our firepower was a hell of a lot stronger than theirs, and they knocked the hell out of them. They took down a lot of small boats, you know, we call them small boats or fast boats. They're both small and they're fast.
13: Concerns been raised about mixed-sex toilets in a new secondary school in South Dublin. The Educate Together building in Harold's Cross opened this week and includes gender-neutral cubicles. But parents told the Irish Daily Mail that it was disgraceful and disregards the privacy of girls. A spokesperson for Educate Together says the toilets were designed in line with Department of Education guidelines and they had no role in determining the structure or layout of the bathrooms. Some Tenerife residents say they're nervous ahead of passengers arriving this weekend from a virus-hit cruise ship. The World Health Organization says the wider public health threat from the hantavirus outbreak on board remains low. There were 5 confirmed cases and 3 people have died. Dr. Asel Sartabeva is part of a team that has been working on a vaccine for the rat-borne disease for the last 2 years.
17: There isn't really an effective vaccine against these diseases. We know that every year about 200,000 cases happen around the world. So it's a very debilitating disease which needs a vaccine for prevention.
13: And NECAP could be set to make history with the first ever Irish language album to top the UK album charts. Their new album, Fenian, currently leads the way in the race for this week's official number one. The official charts company says there are less than 3,000 units separating third place from the top spot. And now you're up to date on 98.
4: It's racing up the charts and a favourite on the changing table. It's Evie's Ready for Nappy Pants.

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2: Good morning, I'm Philip Egan. Aston Villa boss Unai Emery says home advantage was key last night in their Europa League semi-final. Villa remain on course to win a first major European trophy since 1982 after a 4-0 win over Nottingham Forest in the second leg. John McGinn scored 2 goals for Villa, who won 4-1 on aggregate. They'll now play German side Freiburg in the final in Istanbul on Wednesday the 20th of May.
3: The second leg here, with the possibility to get a final, was the only moment we have had here. We were so motivated, we were excited.
2: Crystal Palace also have a European final to look forward to later this month. The FA Cup winners from last season have reached the Conference League final after they beat Shakhtar Donetsk 2-1 at Selhurst Park. It was 5-2 across the two legs. Oliver Glasner's side will play Rayo Vallecano in Leipzig in the final on the 27th of May. Full round of games tonight in the League of Ireland Premier Division. The leader Shamrock Rovers make the trip out west to face Galway United. Kickoff is 7:45. At the same time, Bohemians, who haven't won in 9 games, face Dundalk at Oriel Park. Shelburne go in search of a first home win of the season. They face Sligo Rovers at Talca Park, and Derry City are away to Drogheda United. Then at 8 o'clock, second place St Pat's hosts the league's bottom side Waterford. Real Madrid say they've opened disciplinary proceedings against 2 of their players, Federico Valverde and Aurelien Tchouaméni. The pair clashed multiple times at the club's training ground. Valverde needed to go to hospital. He was assessed for a suspected head injury but was quickly discharged. And Rory McIlroy's 1 under par after the first round of the Truist Championship at Quail Hollow. The back-to-back Masters champion is 7 shots behind the leader Matt McCarthy. To access 3 free Off the Ball podcasts a month, download the Go Loud app now.
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4: Cloudier today with a few showers possible, highs of 14 degrees. Right now it's 8.
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5: 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We're going to play you nothing but great tunes all morning. Rihanna and Mariah in there, and Macklemore and Ryan Lewis on the way after this classic from Snap on 98FM's Big Breakfast.

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1: I went to the moped store. What's uppers? And salesman's like, what up? What's your budget? And I'm like, honestly, I don't know nothing about mopeds. He said,
2: I got the one for you. Follow me.
1: Ooh, it's too real. Chrome down mirror, I don't need a windshield. 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
1: Oh, it's a big day and it's Friday, guys, which is fabulous. Highs of 14 degrees today. There could be some rain in the late morning, but cloudy overall, some bright spells.
0: Lovely stuff.
1: We'll take it.
0: Yeah, we will. That sounds good enough to me.
1: 14 degrees is warm enough, isn't it?
0: It is. 14 is lovely. Did you bring a jacket today?
1: I brought a blazer.
0: Okay.
1: That's kind of a light jacket,
0: that's
1: really.
0: That's a light jacket.
1: Yeah.
0: What's the date? April 25th.
1: No, that was a few weekends ago, Brendan. Yes. Today is the 8th of May. Happy birthday if it is your birthday. You're sharing it with Enrique Iglesias.
0: Happy birthday, Enrique.
1: I can be your hero, baby, hit after hit.
0: Has he released anything in recent times?
1: No, but I think he just had another child with Anna Kournikova.
0: Oh, yeah.
1: Yeah. They've been together for donkeys years. They really stood the test of time.
0: Yeah, they really did. Yeah.
1: Well, happy birthday, Enrique, if you're listening this morning. It's also Line of Duty stars Vicky McClure and Martin Compston's birthdays.
0: Now, I would tell you sitting here today right now that I don't know that both of their birthdays are on the same day, but I'm sure if you rewind to the 8th of May last year on this show, I probably said the exact same thing.
1: They sometimes share, happy birthday to each other on the same day. We do know at the moment that they are currently filming Line of Duty Season 7 in Belfast.
0: Yeah.
1: So I would imagine we might get another video of the two of them in a car having a dance to a song.
0: Now that you say it,
1: they did that
0: totally
1: the other week as well.
0: So
1: I'd imagine so.
0: So
1: well,
0: I'd say
1: birthday.
0: It'll be a big night out today and then they'll be ready for filming again on Monday.
1: And they'll be having a curry in Adrian Dunbar's apartment in Belfast.
0: Oh,
1: yes.
0: FOMO.
1: I know. We need to get up there. Today is also David Attenborough's 100th birthday.
2: We are at a unique stage in our history.
1: So are you.
2: Never before have we had such an awareness of what we are doing to the planet.
1: Oh,
0: what
1: my gosh.
0: A man.
1: Legend.
0: A living legend.
1: Unreal. Happy birthday, David.
0: Happy birthday, David Attenborough. This week in music, I want to bring you back to the year 2002. And Ronan gave us this. If tomorrow never comes. Didn't have you down as a Garth Brooks fan.
1: I love this song. Well, you know how much I love her. Ronan's got
0: the
1: voice.
0: Hasn't he? So this...
1: And the Riz.
0: He certainly has the Riz. This week in 2002, Ronan Keating covered Garth Brooks' If Tomorrow Never Comes. The following year, Cheeky Cheeky gave us this. Take Your Shoes Off.
1: That title doesn't really... Okay, there it is.
0: Take Your Shoes Off by the Cheeky Girls, released this week in 2003. And just a couple of years earlier, Eve released this.
1: Myself and Brendan were once in Lily's.
0: We were.
1: And David Hasselhoff. Legendary night.
0: And us. Yeah, all the legends in the one place. And if you have listened to the show for quite some time, you will know that I think that the start of Eve sounds like the Lewis beeping.
1: Yes. When someone's on the track.
0: So that's Eve. That's the Lewis. It sounds the same.
1: It does.
0: In the mix. There you go.
1: They must have taken inspiration.
0: They must have done all the greats today. We're playing Mariah Carey, Always Be My Baby, next on 98FM's Big Breakfast.
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3: Well, some fabulous news for fans of Bambino. They're about to announce, or about to open, I should say, their third branch in the city.
0: Yes.
3: So a post was put up yesterday saying, hello, Camden Street. We're buzzing to open in one of the most energetic streets in the city. So the venue is where the former Porthouse was on Camden Street.
0: I didn't realise that was gone. Yeah,
3: yeah, okay. Neither did I. Mm. So it's right next to Sprout, Frank's, Hang Dye.
0: Yeah,
3: that
0: Camden
3: kind of
0: Street is just a string of really good places to eat.
3: Oh, it's fantastic.
0: A little food tour.
3: This is it. Mm. And I think it was last year that it was named one of the trendiest streets in the world.
0: Oh, yeah, that bounces around.
3: I don't know
0: around,
3: if it was Time
0: it?
3: Out or, yeah. or one of those.
0: It's like Phibsworth, the Liberties, Camden Street.
3: Yeah. It's the place to be.
0: It really is.
3: So I would imagine there would be lots of queues for a pepperoni slice now.
0: Hopefully,
3: in
0: it'll shorten the one at Stephen's Green a bit. You know, just spread them out.
3: Do you know what? If I feel like that queue's too long on my just walk home, trot. I can just trot up there.
0: Well, that's true, yeah. We mentioned a few minutes ago David Attenborough's 100th birthday today. To celebrate, get this, 98FM's Claire Beck and her Real Hot Girls podcast co-host Connor Finn, they're throwing a birthday party for David Attenborough in Dublin tonight.
3: I love this. Claire and Connor are both so gas.
0: They are hilarious.
3: This is just a brilliant celebration.
0: So it's going to be at Egan's on Ainger Street. Not too far away, I guess, from the new Bambino on Camden Street.
3: That's not open until July, love. Right, so you're going to need to go to Egan's and then go back.
0: You'd be hungry if you're waiting. So they're going to be at Egan's, Ainger Street from 5:30 this evening, throwing a 100th birthday party for David Attenborough. If you're in search of just a good night out or you just want to celebrate his birthday, I'd say it's going to be, knowing them, quite ridiculous.
3: Yes, yes, I would say there'll be a lot of fun to be had at that event this evening.
0: Yeah.
3: And happy birthday, David Attenborough, 100 years young.
0: Happy birthday. What a man.
3: An icon. Truly an icon. Mm. So that's if you're going out tonight. If you're staying in this weekend, SNL UK is back.
0: Oh, yeah.
3: And this week's episode is going to be hosted by Ted Lasso star Hannah Waddingham.
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0: She would have been great on Traitors, but I can't wait to see her on SNL.
3: Oh, yeah, she's going to be fantastic. And SNL

0: UK, it's been renewed for another series.
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1: The North Circular Road eastbound, it's backed up from the Matter to Dorset Street, Finglas Road, a queue from Glasshaven Cemetery to Hart's Corner, and there's delays along the Grand Canal just before Harold's Cross Bridge to Portobello Bridge. You won't be late with 98.
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3: Good morning, I'm Emma Tyrrell. A crackdown on influencers has seen revenue bring in more than 3 million euro. Its social media compliance project has resulted in 145 level 2 interventions to date. Donald Trump says Iranian boats are at the bottom of the sea after exchanges of fire in the Strait of Hormuz. The US president's attacks on warships there were unprovoked, and he's branded Tehran's leaders as lunatics. Ireland is set to get its first tri-mode trains, which can use electric, diesel and battery power, as part of a near 630 million euro investment. It's hoped they'll be delivered in 2028 for use as part of the Dublin to Belfast enterprise service. And the house where one of Dublin's most famous musicians once lived is up for sale. 1 Hanover Street in Dublin 8, a newly renovated two-bed red brick where Luke Kelly lived in the 60s and 70s, is on the market for 495,000 euro.
2: I saw the video online. Love a nose around the house. Yes. It's lovely, isn't
3: gorgeous.
2: It?
3: Very nice.
2: Oh yeah, that'll be snapped up, lads.
3: Definitely. Now Phil is here from Off the Ball.
4: Thanks, Emma. Aston Villa and Crystal Palace both have European finals to look forward to later this month. Villa are into the final of the Europa League after a 4-0 win over Nottingham Forest last night in the second leg of their semi-final. John McGinn scored 2 goals for Villa, who won 4-1 on aggregate. They'll play German side Freiburg in the final in Istanbul on Wednesday the 20th of May. Palace booked their place in the Conference League final with a 2-1 win at home to Shakhtar Donetsk. It was 5-2 across both legs. Palace will play Spanish side Rayo Vallecano in the final on the 27th of May in Leipzig. League leaders Shamrock Rovers head west to face Galway United in one of 5 games in the League of Ireland Premier Division tonight. Kickoff is 7:45. At the same time, Bohemians, who are without a win in 9 games, are away to Dundalk. Shelburne go in search of their first home win of the season when they host Sligo Rovers at Talca Park, and it's Drogheda United against Derry City. Then at 8 o'clock, second place St Pat's face bottom side Waterford at Richmond Park. Dublin take on Wexford in the Leinster Senior Camogie final at Dr. Cullen Park in Carlow this evening. Throw-in is 7:45. Meanwhile, Neil O'Callaghan has made 2 changes to his Dublin team to face Wexford tomorrow in the Leinster Hurling Championship. Aaron Dunphy and Ronan Hayes come in for John Bellew and Dara Purcell. And Rory McIlroy is 1 under par after day 1 of the Truist Championship at Quail Hollow. The back-to-back Masters champion is 7 shots behind the leader, Matt McCarthy.
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3: Cloudier today with a few showers possible. Highs of 14 degrees. Right now it's 8.
2: Thank you, Emma. In the next few minutes, we're going to be looking for your little wins. That's after Pink Panthers and Zara Larsson. 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
1: Pink Panthers and Zara Larsson on 98FM. And you could be heading stateside, if that's what you fancy. 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
2: Absolutely amazing. And right now, we would love to give you some 98FM goodies. We've got a notebook and pen up for grabs.
1: Ooh.
2: If you send us in a WhatsApp voice note sharing your little win, the number is 0877 989898. The small thing in life that's made you smile. Your little win could be like Andrea's.
3: Morning, Rebecca. Morning, Brandon. Andrea here. Well, my little win is I've just got the last parking spot at the train station. So to me, that's a big win. Have a good day.
1: You love that.
2: Love it. Your little win could be that you have some lovely plans for the weekend, or maybe you're doing absolutely nothing.
1: Yeah, that's a win.
2: Brendan, what's yours this morning?
1: My little win this morning is that later on today, you, me and our pal Hannah are going to do a murder mystery in my house.
2: I cannot wait.
1: So I called around to a friend of mine the other week. Good morning, Enda. And he had bought like this kind of murder mystery pack. It looks like an A4 kind of folder.
2: Yeah.
1: And I think he got it in a toy shop.
2: Gas.
1: And I think it is aimed at kind of children / teenagers. But he did it with his daughter.
2: Yeah.
1: And he was like, it was actually quite tricky. And it took them a couple of hours to finish.
2: So,
1: no, I know, yeah. Sorry, you'd be trapped in my house.
2: Be in your house until tomorrow.
1: So I was like, that sounds like something that me, Rebecca and Hannah would love to do.
2: Yeah.
1: Can I have a lend of it?
2: Unreal.
1: So it's in my house, ready to go. And I'm going to make us grilled cheese sandwiches.
2: As we carry out
1: our investigations.
2: This is a dream Friday afternoon / evening.
1: I'm actually really looking forward to
2: it. Same.
1: We've been talking about doing something like this for ages.
2: We, the three of us do a podcast all about different TV crime dramas.
1: Yeah.
2: And we have done a escape room that's on a boat in Grand Canal.
1: Yeah.
2: Which, I mean,
1: between the three of us, we got there.
2: We all brought something unique to the table.
1: We did.
2: So I'm interested to see what happens here, but I don't know now if there's a murderer in the mist. Will we all turn on each other?
1: No, I have no idea how it works.
2: Well, all will be revealed.
1: It will. So that's my little win. Later on, we're going to be eating cheese and solving mysteries. That's the perfect Friday night.
2: Isn't it?
1: What is your little win?
2: And my little win is that I went for lunch with one of my friends yesterday to a brand new spot that's opened in Portobello. Sister.
1: Oh yes, go on, tell me all.
2: Absolutely fabulous.
1: Was it?
2: So I walked by and I said, I must pop in there now or whatever. But when I went up and I read the menu, not the restaurant's vegetarian and vegan.
1: Is it?
2: Yeah.
1: Oh,
2: it's
1: ding, ding, ding.
2: Run by the people who do the Saucy Cow.
1: Oh yeah.
2: Yeah.
1: Very
2: so
1: good.
2: They've opened up Sister and there's gorgeous vegan and veggie options. I had a vegan breakfast burrito.
1: Nice.
2: It was absolutely fantastic. Gorgeous coffee, great vibes, stunning interiors, and a great location.
1: Fab. And when vegan and veggie are done well, you do not miss the meat.
2: No.
1: I don't.
2: You know me, I love a scrambled tofu.
1: Mm.
2: I know what you're saying. You might hear that and go, oh no, don't knock it till you try it. High protein, lads. It's great.
1: Yeah, I mean, I tried my own now and it wasn't great, but if you get it out, lovely.
2: It. Anyway, lovely spot.
1: Excellent stuff. They are our little wins. We'd love to hear yours. It could be anything at all. Send us a WhatsApp voice note, 0877 98 98 98. And we'll send you a notebook and pen after Rihanna on 98FM's Big Breakfast.

0: 8 for use as part of the Dublin to Belfast service. Taoiseach Micheál Martin welcomed the cross-border deal.
1: And it really is, I think, a very significant manifestation of the cooperation between the executive and our government, and also the critical role that the Peace Plus funding and the European Union special body has in terms of infrastructure investment of this kind.
0: Concerns been raised about mixed sex toilets at a new secondary school in South Dublin. The Educate Together building in Harold's Cross opened this week and includes gender neutral cubicles. But parents told the Irish Daily Mail that it was disgraceful and disregards the privacy of girls. A spokesperson for Educate Together says the toilets were designed in line with Department of Education guidelines and they had no role in determining the structure or layout of the bathrooms. Donald Trump says Iranian boats are at the bottom of the sea after exchanges of fire in the Strait of Hormuz. The US president says attacks on warships there were unprovoked and he's branded Tehran's leaders as lunatics. And Charlie XCX has released a new single. The Brat singer's new song, Rock Music, is expected to be the lead track on her upcoming album. And now you're up to date on 98.
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6: Good morning, I'm Philip Egan. Aston Villa will play Freiburg in the Europa League final on the 20th of May. Villa booked their place in the final with a 4-1 aggregate win over Nottingham Forest. It finished 4-0 in the second leg at Villa Park last night. Crystal Palace are into the Conference League final thanks to their 2-1 win at home to Shakhtar Donetsk. It was 5-2 across both legs. Palace will play Rayo Vallecano in Leipzig in the final on the 27th of May. Five games in the League of Ireland Premier Division tonight. Leaders Shamrock Rovers are away to Galway United. Bohemians make the trip to Dundalk. Shelburne are at home to Sligo Rovers. St Pat's face bottom side Waterford. The other games between Drogheda and Derry City. And Dublin take on Wexford in the Leinster Senior Camogie Championship final tonight. Throw in at Dr Cullen Park is 7:45. Well, Neil O'Callaghan's made two changes for Dublin's Leinster Senior Championship clash at Wexford. Andrew Dunphy and Ronan Hayes replaced John Bellew and Dara Purcell. To hear live commentary of the League of Ireland every Friday, download the Go Loud app now.
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0: Cloudier today with a few showers possible. Highs of 14 degrees. Right now it's 9.
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0: I love that song so much. Outkast on 98FM's Big Breakfast. Just gone 10 past 8, which means it's time for this.
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1: 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Welcome to Friday's edition of Matchy Matchy. 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The prizes are so fabulous that we have hired two AI presenters to tell you about them. Win a curly blow dry.
0: Me dough.
1: An air fryer.
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1: And what flavours will you make?
0: I don't know.
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0: 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AI Brendan on the slowdown there
1: is
0: for
1: there
0: the weekend.
1: Is there a glitch in the matrix there?
0: There must be incredible prizes, and hoping to win them this Friday morning is Carolyn Talley. You're on 98FM, Carol. How are you?
3: I'm good. I'm a little bit nervous now, to be honest.
0: Carol, please don't be nervous. We're all friends here.
1: We are indeed. Carol, what are your plans for the weekend?
3: So, it's my son's 19th birthday. So, we have a little family meal planned for this evening and maybe a bit of family time after that.
0: Lovely. That's Callum, is it?
3: Yeah, it
0: Happy
3: is.
0: Happy birthday, yeah. Callum.
3: Thank you.
0: And then, are you celebrating a birthday soon?
3: I am. I'm going to be 40 now in less than 2 weeks.
1: Carol, so. That's so exciting.
3: I know. I'm in shock still now, to be fair.
0: 40 has never been so fabulous, Carol.
1: Do you know what everyone says as well? They say that your 40s are just an unbelievable decade. You don't care what people think anymore. Yeah. You know who you are.
3: I'm hoping it's going to be that way. I'm hoping today's the start of my winning era.
0: Oh, that's the attitude, Carol. I believe you and the kids are normally roaring at the radio for Matchy Matchy.
3: We do every morning on our way to school. This is our routine. We love to listen to the show.
1: Are the gals with you this morning?
3: They're not actually. I'm just heading to work myself. So they'll be raging, they're not.
0: Okay. Well, fingers crossed Holly and Lily are listening this morning. Carol, who would you like to play Matchy Matchy with?
3: I think I will go with Rebecca's lead friend.
0: Rebecca, Carol, you are off to the soundproof booths. Let's try and get a win with Carol in Tala this morning. And good morning, Holly and Lily, if you're listening. And if you're not, why not?
3: Oh, good.
0: Good morning, Holly and Lily. And Callum. Is Callum with you?
3: He isn't. He's actually in work himself.
0: Okay, it's a solo run this morning, Carol, is it?
3: It is.
0: Okay,
3: it
0: no is. Pressure at all. Here we go. Your first word in Matchy Matchy is party.
3: Party time.
0: Your second word is market.
3: Place.
0: And your third word is face.
3: Time.
0: Okay, we've got party time, marketplace, and FaceTime. Carol, are we locking those in?
3: Yes, please.
0: We're locking them in. Very decisive this morning. Love it. They're locked in, and Rebecca's on her way back into the studio from the soundproof booth. How was that?
1: Lovely. There was a nice pink nail varnish in there this morning.
0: Oh, that's very lovely now.
1: Yes, for an open toe shoe.
0: Oh, have you got something on? okay, let's get a matchy with Carol in Tala. Your first word is party.

0: I'm going to say party bag.
1: Your second word is market.
0: Market. That is tough. Market. Why is that so hard? I'm going to say market bar. That's actually the first thing that came into my head.
1: And your third word is great face. Venue.
0: Face. Face mask.
1: Have you got a matchy matchy with Carol in Talla this morning? Not this morning,
0: Carol,
1: guys.
0: I'm sorry.
1: Loving the giggles. not on the same page this morning. Carol went party time.
0: Yeah, I was thinking time.
1: Mm-hmm. Marketplace.
0: Very good.
1: And FaceTime.
0: Oh, they were great answers, Carol.
1: Carol, fair play to you. And thank you for listening and chatting along every morning with Holly, Lily and Callum. Have a great day. Happy birthday to Callum and happy 40th to yourself as well.
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0: Bye, Carol.
1: Cheers,
0: happy birthday.
1: Carol. We'll do it
2: so
1: all again next week. Will we find a winner? Did you maybe match three with Rebecca there?
0: I know. I think lots of people would have matched three, but Carol's answers were excellent this morning.
1: I think all answers were great. There are no wrong
0: Brendan,
1: answers.
0: You know what? 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
1: A new ad has been released that I think is one of the best I've seen in quite some time.
0: Mm-hmm.
1: Like, I cannot imagine the room, the boardroom that this idea came. You just struck gold, whoever came up with this idea. A Naughty's pop band has teamed up with a leading supermarket for a new ad. Liberty X joined forces with Lidl for a remix of the band's 2002 hit, Just a Little. Now, the new track, you guessed it, has been rebranded as Just a Lidl to promote the brand's new loyalty points scheme. Take a listen to this.

0: Jessica sounds great.
1: Yeah.
0: And there is a cameo from a famous face.
2: Is that Judy Love?
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1: Just a little. Well, we know where Nigel FM's Paul Manasseh is going to go into his food shop now.
0: It's Paul's favourite song. So it's the three gals or Liberty X. And they're back with Louis Spence as well, who I think Louis just dancing around. I don't know if the two lads from Liberty X were available, so they've just stuck Louis in.
1: I did see this video yesterday.
0: Yeah.
1: Is it AI? Or are they really?

0: really there.
1: What, the girls?
0: No.
1: Like, I don't know. I think they just look great.
0: They just look great.
1: Oh, no, I think they're back in the PVC and they're dancing.
0: You know what? Everything you see now, you have to question, is that real?
1: I know, I think it's real. Those vocals are real.
0: The vocals are real.
1: AI Rebecca and Brendan could never. So I think now the gals need to release that as a single.
0: Yeah, I would love that as a single. Yeah,
1: just when you're in your food shop, are you going to be singing that
0: just
1: now?
0: Just a little. Yeah. And I love that we've appointed that as Paul's favourite song. I'm not sure it is. Here's J-Lo.

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3: Traffic on the M50 southbound. It's busy between Tala and a crash in the auxiliary lane before Dundrum. And St. John's Road inbound backed up between the underground car park and the Quays. You won't be late with 98.
0: 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It's 8:31.
4: Good morning, I'm Emma Terrell. Two men in their 50s and 60s have been arrested and charged as part of an operation targeting an organised crime group. It comes as Gardaí and law enforcement elsewhere dismantle an encrypted communication platform which was being used by gangs. Fuel prices here could be impacted by the war in the Middle East for up to 5 years, according to an expert. It comes as Taoiseach Simon Harris has warned the impact of the ongoing conflict will be felt this winter. The EPA has warned we're still struggling to improve recycling rates and we're unlikely to meet targets for 2030. It says too much rubbish is continuing to end up in general waste bins while overall generation keeps rising. And Shakira has revealed she's recorded the official song for this summer's World Cup alongside Burna Boy. The song, which is called Die Die, is her latest collaboration with FIFA after releasing Waka Waka for the 2010 World Cup in South Africa. Now Phil is here from Off the Ball.
5: Thanks, Emma. Aston Villa will play Freiburg in the Europa League final on Wednesday, the 20th of May. Villa booked their place in the final with a 4-0 win at Nottingham Forest last night in the second leg of the semi-final. It was 4-1 over the two legs. Crystal Palace are into the Conference League final. They beat Shakhtar Donetsk 2-1 and it was 5-2 across both legs. Palace will play Rayo Vallecano in the final in Leipzig on the 27th of May. In the League of Ireland Premier Division tonight, Shamrock Rovers, the league leaders, are away to Galway United. Bohemians make the trip to Dundalk. Shelburne are at home to Sligo Rovers and St Pat's face bottom side Waterford. The other game sees Drogheda host Derry City. Dublin take on Wexford in the Leinster Senior Camogie Championship final tonight at Dr Cullen Park and Carlow. Throw-in is 7:45 and Neil O'Callaghan's made two changes to his Dublin team to face Wexford tomorrow in the Leinster Senior Hurling Championship. Andrew Dunphy and Ronan Hayes come in for John Bellew and Dara Purcell.
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4: 8-year-old Abby in Ballybock has your forecast.
6: Good morning, everyone. Today will be mostly cloudy. Highest temperatures will be 10 to 14 degrees. Now you're up to date. 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
0: 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Kygo after Christina Milian on the Big Breakfast.

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0: It's tasty and it's very fun. 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
1: Hey, Brendan, did you see last weekend there was a mini Spice Girls reunion?
0: I did.
1: Mel B and Mel C on stage together in Leeds.
0: They so look good. Like they had so much fun.
1: Well, Sporty Spice now has revealed that she is still holding out hope for some sort of reunion next year to celebrate 30 years of
0: Aren't
1: Wannabe.
0: Aren't we all?
1: We are. We're gasping for one.
0: Yeah.
1: Mel C was actually on this morning yesterday.
0: Okay.
1: She's promoting her new album, Sweat, which is meant to be very good.
0: Mm-hmm.
1: And she addressed rumours of a hologram show.
0: Oh, no.
1: And a live tour.
2: So I think, and I think all the Spice Girls agree, that would be an amazing thing for us to do at some point down the line.
1: Mm.
2: You know, for that legacy to be able to live on, you know. But personally, I want to see us on stage together.
0: Yes.
2: That's what I'd like to see.
3: No holograms yet, just you five.
2: Not just yet. I think we need to do some more live stuff while we still can. Because there's so many opportunities.
1: Yeah.
2: There is some great things. You could do Glasto. Mm. You could do Sphere.
1: Yeah.
2: You could do a great documentary.
1: True.
2: I'd
1: say all
2: there's
1: three.
2: There's lots of things I'd like to do, but I'm working on them.
0: Okay, Mel C's on the same page as us then.
1: I love it. She's saying they've talked about the hologram show.
0: That, no, you're still alive.
1: Yeah, but they'll do that later. But I love that she said Glastonbury, the Sphere, and a documentary.
0: Oh my God, so we're going to be going to Glastonbury.
1: Three
0: we're
1: going is a magic
0: Vegas
1: number.
0: And another tour, please.
1: Fingers crossed.
0: Come on. Oh, also, I love her speaking voice. I want her to like do like a nighttime meditation for me.
1: Very relaxing.
0: I'd listen to Mel C now going to sleep.
1: Mm-hmm.
0: And that's a compliment.
1: Yes.
0: You know, she's not boring me. Here's September. It's Cry For You on 98FM's Big Breakfast.

0: 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Christina Aguilera on 98FM's Big Breakfast. 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
1: Coming up after 9, we are going to be chatting with Colleen Nolan all about the new series of Celebs Go Dating. And we've got all the details on how you could be winning €305,000 later on this afternoon, thanks to 98FM's Cash Machine.
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1: St. John's Road inbound, it's backed up between Military Road Junction and the Quays. The Naas Road inbound, a queue between the M50 and the Longmaw Road Junction. St. Organ Road northbound onto Donnybrook Road, it's quite busy there. As is the Swords Road inbound between Whitehall Flyover and Griffith Avenue. You won't be late with 98.
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17: Live from the Dublin News Centre, I'm Emma Tyrrell. Two men are facing charges as Gardaí investigate an organised crime group. They're both before the courts this morning following an operation in the Eastern and Dublin regions. 98FM's Alex Rowley reports.
18: Gardaí say they, along with partners in Europol and Eurojust, have successfully dismantled an encrypted platform used to facilitate serious organised crime. The platform, which is known as Ghost, has facilitated crimes such as drug trafficking, money laundering and extreme violence and was infiltrated by police in 2024. Users would be able to buy onto the platform without using personal information, and they'd often use handles on it instead of their real names. It even offered an option to send a message with a code, which would mean messages would automatically delete after a certain period. Following an operation by Gardaí in the Eastern and Dublin regions, along with the Drugs and Organised Crime Bureau, two men in their 50s and 60s have been arrested and charged and will appear before Dublin District Court this morning.
17: More than €3 million was collected by revenue last year after they went after influencers and content creators. The tax interventions included almost €1 million in interest and penalties. Revenue's social media compliance programme has resulted in 145 level 2 interventions to date. Fuel prices here could be impacted by the war in the Middle East for up to 5 years, according to an expert. It comes as tonnage to Simon Harris has warned the impact of the ongoing conflict will be felt this winter. CEO of Fuels for Ireland, Kevin McPartland, says the damage will take years to repair.
19: Somewhere between 3 and 5% of the world's refining capacity has been knocked out by this war. That's the attacks that we've heard, the missile attacks on refineries and terminals in the Middle East. They are not facilities that can be repaired quickly. So I actually think, while the tonnage may say it's next winter, I actually think it's quite a lot longer than that. We're looking at somewhere between 4 and 5 years.
17: A ban on social media for under 16s could be introduced here, even if it's not done at EU level. The media minister says Ireland will go it alone if no deal is made on the rule at union level. Minister Patrick O'Donovan says this is the public health emergency of the young generation.
20: If they don't bring forward proposals during Ireland's 6 months, then I reserve the right in the Dáil and in the Oireachtas to move legislation like other countries have done, like France and Spain and others.
17: The EPA has warned we're still struggling to improve recycling rates and are unlikely to meet targets for 2030. It says too much rubbish is continuing to end up in general waste bins while overall generation keeps rising. You may have spotted European flags along the River Liffey in the city centre. Well, it's to celebrate Europe Week. City Hall is also being lit in EU colours over the next 7 days. It comes less than 60 days ahead of the start of Ireland's EU presidency. And New York's Empire State Building lit up in Penny's iconic aqua blue last night. It's to mark Primark's first Manhattan store located just around the corner from Times Square. Celebrities including Maura Higgins and Sarah Jessica Parker got a sneak peek at the store last night, which opens today. And now you're up to date on 98.
21: Mr. Men, Little Miss are back in Happy Meal, and they're off on a road trip. Your little one can go somewhere exciting with Little Miss Brave. Laugh all the way there with Mr. Tickle, or make up an adventure all of their own. On this road trip, anything's possible. Some fun, some food, it's all inside this Happy Meal. Until the 8th of June, from 11 a.m, includes one pre-selected Booker toy while stocks last, subject to availability.
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22: Good morning, I'm Philip Egan. Aston Villa boss Unai Emery is urging his players to secure a top five finish in the Premier League before they play in the Europa League final. Villa beat Nottingham Forest 4-0 last night to set up a meeting with Freiburg in the final on the 20th of May. But Emery wants to have Champions League football guaranteed before they face the Germans in Istanbul.
23: We can lose the final, and if we are losing, we're not achieving nothing. We need the Premier League. Try to focus now the match on Sunday and try to get through the league, through the Premier League, to get Champions League position, then play the final.
22: Crystal Palace will play Rayo Vallecano in the Conference League final on the 27th of May. Last season's FA Cup winners beat Shakhtar Donetsk 2-1 last night to advance 5-2 on aggregate. Tonight in the League of Ireland Premier Division, league leader Shamrock Rovers are away to Galway United in one of five games. Kickoff is 7:45. At the same time, Bohemians, who haven't won in nine, are away to Dundalk. Shelburne look for their first home win of the season when they face Sligo Rovers at Talca Park, and Drogheda United are at home to Derry City. Then at 8 o'clock, second place St Pat's are up against the bottom side Waterford at Richmond Park. And Dublin face Wexford in the Leinster Senior Camogie final tonight. Throw in at Dr Cullen Park and Carlo is a 7:45. Well, Neil O'Callaghan has made two changes to Dublin's team for tomorrow's Leinster Senior Hurling Clash at Wexford. Andrew Dunphy and Ronan Hayes come in for John Bellew and Dara Purcell. To hear live commentary of the League of Ireland every Friday, download the Go Loud app now.
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17: A mix of cloud and sunny spells with the chance of some showers. Highs of 14 degrees. Right now it's 10.
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0: Okay, there are now just hours to go until somebody wins a truly life-changing amount of money by listening to the radio. 98FM's Cash Machine has a guaranteed giveaway of €305,000 later on. 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
1: 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It could be you that we're phoning. If we call you in a few hours' time, you must answer your phone within 5 rings. Stick it on loud.
0: Mm-hmm.
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0: €305,000 could be yours in just a few hours' time if you text the word cash to 57557. The very best of luck. Calvin Harris and Ellie Goulding on the way after Timbaland and Kerry Hilson on 98FM's Big Breakfast. Yeah.

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2: Well, Brendan, I was only saying to you the other week that I'm constantly staring out the window of my sitting room watching the birds on my new feeder.
0: Yes. How's that going?
2: Very well.
0: Are you attracting the birds?
2: Oh, I am indeed. I have to refill those nuts quite a lot.
0: Any pesky squirrels?
2: Not yet, but the magpies now,
0: you don't want them.
2: They just be getting them all and the poor robins. Exactly. Mm. Well, wait till you hear this. What? There is a bird watching boom amongst young people. It has emerged as the second fastest growing hobby among Gen Zs.
0: Really?
2: Yeah.
0: Okay.
2: But all the generations have been flocking to bird watching. Millennials and Gen X also now becoming avid birders, according to UK research by 55 Blue.
0: Okay, do you know what? I haven't gotten into the birds just yet. But what I have noticed, and it's only in recent times, I'm noticing like trees and plants and flowers more. Is this just the thing that happens with age?
2: It is, Brendan. Well, Seamus from the Young Bird Watchers Ireland group.
0: Go on, Seamus.
2: Says young people, his name is Seamus Ong, O-N-G, says young people are becoming more connected with nature.
0: Yeah.
2: So I think that's what's happening. And then as we get older, I'm including myself in this, I think we just want to become more connected to nature because life is so busy.
0: Yeah.
2: And the gardening situation.
0: Yes.
2: I heard myself the other day, I said, that's a lovely red Acer tree now in that garden. And my mum and dad, who are big gardeners, they said...
0: So proud.
2: They said, finally. We knew. They said, we reckon.
0: Look at her.
2: We knew it would happen eventually.
0: She's all
2: eventually.
0: Grown up.
2: This is it.
0: Yeah.
2: And I'm going to be doing a bit of gardening this weekend.
0: Are you?
2: I am indeed.
0: Yeah, well, I'll have to show you my plants now when you call over to mine later on this evening for our murder mystery game.
2: Have you got the seaweed feed in there, Brendan?
0: I have, yeah, no, and it's feeding Friday.
2: Nice one.
0: Because it's the month of May.
2: Very good.
0: All the lessons imparted to me by your brother.
2: Well,
0: yes. So we'll feed the plants later on and then we'll feed ourselves with grilled cheese sandwiches.
2: And I'll watch the birds afterwards.
0: And we'll have a
2: We're
0: look
2: down
0: at the birds.
2: With the young ones.
0: I've no birds around my gaff now, but sure, you and Hannah are
2: Sorry,
0: calling over
2: do,
0: later
2: the
0: on.
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0: Well, zigga zigga, Brendan. You're starting with a story about a Spice Girl.
2: Yes, I am. She is responsible for some of the best vocals in the Spice Girls back catalogue. She's duetted with Bryan Adams.
0: Song.
2: And she's even been on this show chatting to us about Spice Bags. I couldn't find that audio from 2020, but I do have this from just before we started chatting. Now, remember, it was 2020.
0: I was going to say, gosh, this is a real blast from the past.
2: And everyone, Spice Girls and us included, were only learning how to get a handle on Zoom.
0: Oh dear.
3: Should we maybe try do this via WhatsApp or something? I mean, is there a better way to do it?
2: And the two of us sound like robots.
0: She
2: and Mel C
0: had so nice.
2: So much patience. Yeah. Like she just waited.
0: She's
2: like
0: so
2: she was
0: kind
2: so lovely. Melanie C, as she goes by now, has just released her 9th album. You mentioned it a little while ago. It's called Sweat.
0: Yes.
2: Out last week. She's released a vinyl version of the album.
0: Cool.
2: But there's a problem.
0: Oh.
2: Fans have noticed that her name is spelled wrong.
0: Oh no.
2: Instead of spelling Melanie, it reads Melanine.
0: There's an Melanine?
2: Extra, Melanine. There's an extra N at the end. Now, I do believe that the vinyl edition is limited edition.
0: Okay.
2: And I think the run of ones that are misspelled could end up being worth a bit more.
0: Maybe.
2: Do you know what I mean?
0: Yeah.
2: Could be a Spice Girls collectible.
0: Melanine.
2: Melanine.
0: It's a good tribute act name.
2: It is, isn't it? Melanine C. Finally this morning, do you remember the guy who ended up on BBC News by mistake?
0: Yes. He was in the reception area and someone mistook him for a different guest.
2: Yes.
0: And he's sitting there. It's one of the best viral videos ever.
2: Well, today is a big day because that happened 20 years ago today on
4: BBC Breaking News.
2: Thank you, Fiona Harvey. So BBC News was meant to chat to a technology journalist named Guy Cuny.
0: Okay.
2: But the problem was there was another fella with the same first name.
0: That was it.
2: Guy Goma waiting in reception.
0: Oh.
2: So when a producer walked out and went, "Are you Guy?"
0: Yeah.
2: The wrong guy said yes, thinking he was being walked into his job.

0: did not know the answer to.
1: Well, Guy Cuney is the editor of the technology website
0: His face.
1: News Wireless. Hello, good morning to you.
2: Good morning.
1: Were you surprised Fair by pleasure. This verdict today?
2: I'm very surprised to see this verdict to come on me, because I was not expecting that. When I came, they told me something else, and I'm coming. You got a
0: fair play to him.
2: Big surprise.
0: She has a follow-up question.
1: A big surprise.
2: Exactly.
1: Yes. Yeah. With regards to the cost that's involved, do you think now more people will be downloading online?
3: No.
2: Actually, if you can go everywhere, you're gonna see lot of people downloading.
0: And he doesn't just give like a short answer. He goes into detail about like why people might start downloading more. It's so impressive. Well, Guy Coma, the wrong guy, has been doing the rounds this week to mark 20 years since he ended up on BBC Breaking News. Here he is chatting to James O'Brien on LBC yesterday.
4: All the lights went on straight away and she started talking. So that time I just realized I'm on the wrong place.
3: Oh no.
5: I'm on set, and you knew you were, you wouldn't know it was live at this point. It could have been recorded.
4: Because as soon as I saw my face on all the TV in the room, I think, God.
3: He really just talk about winging it in
0: I
3: that
0: know,
3: situation.
0: And he really did. And in really interesting news, Guy has brought out a book. It is called The Wrong Guy, The Inside Story of TV's Greatest Cock-Up. It's described as the remarkable, stranger-than-fiction story of the wrong guy, why his 15 minutes of fame endured, the chaos of 24-hour news, and how celebrity and destiny isn't always what it's cracked up to be.
3: Ooh!
0: Does that sound good?
3: Yes.
0: That is the wrong guy, and that is Brendan's bit.
3: Thanks you. Thank you, Brendan.
0: The right guy? Maybe
3: Here's
0: I'm the wrong
3: you
0: guy.
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3: St. John's Road inbound backed up between Military Road Junction and the Quays. Clont Ski Road northbound is quite busy from UCD to Beech Hill Road Junction. And the Swords Road, it's backed up between Collins Avenue and Griffith Avenue. You won't be late with 98.
1: The Quays to the weather, it's weather from the Quays.
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0: Friday's Kids Weather comes from Abby, who's 8 in Ballybock.
4: Good morning, everyone. Today will be mostly cloudy. Highest temperatures will be 10 to 14 degrees. Now you're up to date. I'm 98.
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1: Now, our next guest is an absolute powerhouse. She is a Nolan sister, a loose woman, a podcaster, and now she is looking for love on Celebs Go Dating. Colleen Nolan, welcome to 98FM.
2: I am so happy to be here.
1: It's lovely to see you.
2: What a gorgeous place.
0: Thank you so much. Yeah. Thanks for getting up early and coming in to see us.
2: Yeah, well, I'm not fully awake, so...
0: But neither are we. That makes all of us. It's fine. Come here. You've done it all. Music, telly, and now podcasting.
2: Yes.
0: Tell us about Uncensored.
2: Oh, so Uncensored is me and my eldest son, Shane, and my daughter, Kira, because they live... Well, Kira lives with me and Shane just lives around the corner. Jake lives in London, so he's going to drop in next week.
1: Nice.
2: But it's exactly what it says on the tin. It's totally uncensored. We talk about everything, everyone. Mm. And we're really, really enjoying it. It's just nice because it feels so normal. And there's not many podcasts where it's mom, son and daughter.
1: Yes.
0: Yeah.
2: And also because the age gap between Shane and Kira, Shane's 37, Kira's coming up to 25, and then I'm 61. So it's good to have all the different... different generational kind of discussions. And we love the listeners and viewers to phone in and just say whatever they want us to talk about. Yeah. And we do.
1: Absolutely love that.
2: And uncensored.
1: This is it. And congratulations on Celebs Go Dating as well.
2: Thank you.
1: Why is now the time for you to do a dating show?
2: Why not? Now's
1: love
2: the perfect time. You know, I'm single in my later on in life. My kids are all grown up, all have their own families. And I do feel that a lot of women of my age think, oh, it's too late for me now. Or, you know, women are getting divorced later on in life or separated from partners or whatever. And then they think, oh, I'm too old now. There's no one. And I don't think you're ever too old for love.
1: Never.
2: And it was a great show. I've absolutely had the best 3 months of my life.
0: What did you go in looking for?
2: Someone with a pulse. Although it wasn't an absolute necessity, but I think I'm just looking for someone who can come in and enhance my life a bit. You know, it doesn't have to be living together 24/7 or marriage or anything, but someone, you know, sometimes when you get home and you're tired and you've had a long day, I miss someone going, putting their arms around me, giving me a hug and going, do you know what, I'll make you a cup of tea.
1: It's the little small things
2: and anybody, because I've got a small holding at home, I've got loads of animals, horses and all of that, and so anyone that could build a fence could be top of the list.
0: Lovely.
2: It's costing me a fortune and I can't do it.
1: For you now, what would be your perfect date, like an ideal date, if you could picture the scene?
2: Oh, an ideal date. I've not really thought that. I'm still, you know, I love going out for a meal. Mm-hmm. It's always good, although maybe starting with a drink, because if you don't get on and you're stuck for 2 hours having a meal, you'll know I don't like you if I don't order pudding.
0: Okay, that's the signal. That's the
2: if
0: signal.
2: If anyone's out there and they bring the dessert menu and I go, no, I'm
0: no thanks.
2: That means I'm not
0: okay,
2: feeling
0: not
2: it.
0: Going
2: into
0: well.
2: It.
0: Okay. Celebs Go Dating was filmed in Tenerife.
2: Yeah.
0: How did the heat add to kind of the sweaty nervousness,
2: we only went for a week to Tenerife.
0: Okay.
2: Because it was over 3 months, the filming, and we went very early on for a week to Tenerife, and we just had. Honestly, I've never laughed so much in my life.
0: For real.
2: In fact, the dates got in the way a bit.
1: Yeah, you're like, this is getting in the way of my holiday.
2: It's just getting in the way of us all having a laugh.
0: Yeah.
2: You know?
1: Yeah.
2: But it was great. I just had the best time. Best thing I've ever done, I think.
1: That's incredible. And of course, you know, you've done Celebrity Big Brother. You won it. Yeah. You're on Loose Women all the time. Like, what in terms of shows, what show would you still love to do? Like, would we ever see you on Celebrity Traitors?
2: I'd be rubbish.
0: I don't think you would.
2: No, honestly, even when I watch it, I'm rubbish. Really? But my kids would love me to do that. But it scares me, that show. I don't know, it scares me. But what show would I still love to do? I'd love to do Strictly.
0: Oh, yeah. Have you been asked?
2: Never.
0: Have you not?
1: Really?
2: No, and so many of the Loose Women have done it. And I've never even got an interview. Devastated.
1: They're missing a trick there.
0: They are.
2: Well, they were. Might be a bit... my hips aren't what they used to be now.
0: I'd like to
2: do Strictly. And I wouldn't like to do The Jungle, but I wouldn't say no to it. Because I still think it's the biggest.
0: Yeah.
2: but I would be rubbish in that as well.
0: Obviously, you've worked with your sisters. You're now working with your kids. Yeah. Do you enjoy working with family?
2: Yeah, obviously.
0: Obviously.
2: Yeah, working with the kids has been great. I've learned so much from them.
0: Yeah.
2: And just hearing their opinions on, you know, we talked about recently about how divorce affected them.
1: Yeah.
2: How they felt. And I've never really sat down and had that discussion about that. And yeah, it's just great because it's just, you're just at ease, aren't you?
0: Mm-hmm.
2: And, you know, we are very close. And I've also been shocked to death by some of the things they've come out and said.
1: Oh, you can be so honest with family, can't you?
2: Yeah, you can. You can. And also, if you fall out with family, it's 2 minutes and then you're back.
0: Yeah.
1: That's what I love, yeah.
2: Whereas if they're not family, you could fall out and never speak again.
1: This is it. Your parents were from Raheny. Yeah. What do you like to do when you come to Dublin?
2: Do you know what? I've not been to Ireland for 17 years.
1: Really?
2: The last time I came was mine and my sister's reunion tour in 2009. Which I think is 17 years ago.
0: Okay.
2: Yeah, that was the last time I came.
0: Yeah, because we very much just view you and have you as one of ours.
2: You know what? I put a post out yesterday on Instagram saying I'm here in Ireland, and the amount of comments that say welcome home or glad you're home, and it does feel like that. And I'm the only one that wasn't born here.
0: Yeah.
2: Like all my family were born here. But I still feel like it's home. Mm-hmm. So it's great. I love it over
1: here. Well, welcome home. It's great
2: so
1: to have you here.
2: I'm so chilled. And everything I've done so far, you know, I did the breakfast show this morning on TV and I just couldn't get over. They go, just come in. We'll be with you in a minute. And I'm like, you know, when you go into like the studios at home, you know, Loose Women and all that, so many people do this and there's someone to do everything. And today it's just all laid back.
0: Yeah.
2: I love it.
0: Well, look, it's been an absolute pleasure to chat with you this morning. We've loved having you in. Thank you for coming to see us. There's something we do on the show at the end of every Friday, and it is Mark McCabe. He's the genius behind Maniac 2000, massive hit. Yeah. It was all over Ireland back in the day. He's also a 98FM presenter. He's on 98FM Dance every Saturday from 4. Mark would normally pick a big tune to finish the show with on a Friday.
2: Right.
0: But you're here. You're our special guest. So we've actually created something especially for you. Sort of a I'm in the mood for dancing meets Darude Sandstorm. We've given you, Colleen Nolan, a little cue card there.
2: Okay.
0: We would love if you would introduce this banger for us this Friday morning.
2: I can't wait to hear this. Okay. I'm Colleen Nolan, and this is the exclusive first play of I'm in Darude for Dancing. Here on 98FM's Big Breakfast.
0: Yay! Colleen Nolan, thank you so much.
2: Thank you.

0: There you go, the Nolans versus Jarouge.
1: Wow, I love that.
0: Did you love it?
1: I feel we should release that.
2: Oh, Connie, Nolan.
0: I'm in Jarouge for
2: it
0: dancing.
2: It would hit number one.
1: I've never felt so in with the young people in my life.
0: I don't know if you'd call us young, but anyway.
1: I feel cool, guys. I feel really cool.
2: I'm in Jarouge for dancing.
0: We're delighted to hear that.
1: I'm in Jarouge for dancing.
0: There you go.
1: If you can get it, we're going to release it.
0: We'll press that into a CD and send you off with that for the weekend. Colleen Nolan, thank you so much for coming
1: to
0: see us.
1: Thank you. Have a great time.
0: That is it from us for today. We'll be back Monday morning from 7. Don't forget the cash machine today. It's €305,000 up for grabs.
2: Massive.
0: After 3 this afternoon. Colleen's very impressed.
2: Wow. Yeah.
0: After 3 this afternoon. We'll give you the number in a minute.
2: Text cash to 57557. There's a few T's and C's, but Leanne will explain all that next on 98FM. And she's also playing these tunes.
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0: At 10, I'm Emma Tyrrell. Two men are facing charges as Gardaí investigate an organised crime group. They're both before the courts this morning following an operation in the Eastern and Dublin regions. 98FM's Alex Rowley reports.
1: Gardaí say they, along with partners in Europol and Eurojust, have successfully dismantled an encrypted platform used to facilitate serious organised crime. The platform, which is known as Ghost, has facilitated crimes such as drug trafficking, money laundering and extreme violence and was infiltrated by police in 2024. Users would be able to buy onto the platform without using personal information, and they'd often use handles on it instead of their real names. It even offered an option to send a message with a code, which would mean messages would automatically delete after a certain period. Following an operation by Gardaí in the Eastern and Dublin regions, along with the Drugs and Organised Crime Bureau, two men in their 50s and 60s have been arrested and charged and will appear before Dublin District Court this morning. 98FM first for Dublin News.
0: Three men arrested in connection with an attack on a woman at a house in Clondalkin have been released without charge. Alexis Campion suffered life-changing burns when she was set on fire on the 25th of November last year. The men, aged in their 20s, 30s and 40s, were arrested on Tuesday. Gardaí say a file will now be prepared for the DPP. A ban on social media for under-16s could be introduced here, even if it's not done at EU level. The media minister says Ireland will go it alone if no deal is made on the rule at union level. Minister Patrick O'Donovan says this is the public health emergency of the young generation.
2: If they don't bring forward proposals during Ireland's 6 months, then I reserve the right in the Dáil and in the Oireachtas to move legislation like other countries have done, like France and Spain and others.
0: More than €3 million was collected by revenue last year after they went after influencers and content creators. The tax interventions included almost €1 million in interest and penalties. Gifts, brand collaborations and sponsorships must be declared under the Influencer Compliance Programme. Fuel prices here could be impacted by the war in the Middle East for up to 5 years, according to an expert. It comes as Taoiseach Simon Harris has warned the impact of the ongoing conflict will be felt this winter. CEO of Fuels for Ireland, Kevin McPartin, says the damage will take years to repair.
3: Somewhere between 3 and 5% of the world's refining capacity has been knocked out by this war. That's the attacks that we've heard, the missile attacks on refineries and terminals in the Middle East. They are not facilities that can be repaired quickly. So I actually think, while the Taoiseach may say it's next winter, I actually think it's quite a lot longer than that. We're looking at somewhere between 4 and 5 years.
0: And the house where one of Dublin's most famous musicians once lived is up for sale. One Hanover Street in Dublin 8, a renovated two-bed red brick where Luke Kelly lived in the 60s and 70s, is on the market for €495,000. And now you're up to date on 98.
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7: Good morning, I'm Philip Egan. Aston Villa boss Unai Emery is urging his players to secure a top five finish in the Premier League before they play in the Europa League final. Villa beat Nottingham Forest 4-0 last night to set up a meeting with Freiburg in the final on the 20th of May. But Emery wants to have Champions League football guaranteed before they face the Germans in Istanbul.
8: We can lose the final, and if we are losing, we're not achieving nothing. We need the Premier League. Try to focus now the match on Sunday and try to get through the league, through the Premier League, to get Champions League position, then play the final.
7: Crystal Palace will play Rayo Vallecano in the Conference League final on the 27th of May. Last season's FA Cup winners beat Shakhtar Donetsk 2-1 last night to advance 5-2 on aggregate. Tonight in the League of Ireland Premier Division, league leader Shamrock Rovers are away to Galway United in one of five games. Kickoff is 7:45. At the same time, Bohemians, who haven't won in nine, are away to Dundalk. Shelburne look for their first home win of the season when they face Sligo Rovers at Talca Park, and Drogheda United are at home to Derry City. Then at 8 o'clock, second place St Pat's are up against the bottom side Waterford at Richmond Park. And Dublin face Wexford in the Leinster Senior Camogie final tonight. Throw in at Dr Cullen Park and Carlo is a 7:45. Well, Neil O'Callaghan has made two changes to Dublin's team for tomorrow's Leinster Senior Hurling Clash at Wexford. Andrew Dunphy and Ronan Hayes come in for John Bellew and Dara Purcell. To hear live commentary of the League of Ireland every Friday, download the Go Loud app now.
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0: A mix of cloud and sunny spells with the chance of some showers. Highs of 14 degrees. Right now, it's 11.
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9: Good morning, I'm Leanne Hannafin, and today is the day that we get to cash out our biggest prize to date. It is a whopping and life-changing €305,000 that you could be bagging this afternoon, and details of how to win are on the way. Yeah. But it's Friday, the weekend is here, so let's get into some massive dance and R&B tracks from Rihanna and Jay-Z right after Eric Prydz. Dublin.

Good Friday tune from another. It's called Talk to You on 98FM. 087-798-9898. What are you up to this morning? Any nice weekend plans or anything you want to hear? Right now we're playing Sam Smith and Kim Petras, Unholy, for Dublin's best music mix.

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0: And if you think you might be missing any key information to win you €305,000 this afternoon, well, let's catch up. 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
0: Friday morning, I'm Leanne Hanifin. Hope you're having a great one. And just a reminder that this is where you could be winning €305,000 later on this afternoon with 98FM's Cash Machine. A very big and exciting day, especially for you if you're the one that gets the call. Also, good morning to Kieran, who is working hard in Rathfarnham this morning. He says, loving the Dance and R&B tunes, Leanne. Well, Kieran, thank you so much for tuning in and for getting in touch on 087 798 98 98. Now, last night in New York, the Empire State Building was lit up in the Penny's colours, the iconic aqua blue, because they are celebrating Primark's first Manhattan store. So if you're planning a trip to New York anytime soon, well, it's located just around the corner from Times Square, right? It's like going anywhere. Whether it's to Donegal, to Kerry, anywhere in Europe, you have to check out the Penny's, right? Or Primark, as they like to call it. Now, with this big store opening last night, of course, they had to give the invite to a load of celebrities, including Maura Higgins, who, of course, is a Penny's hun anyways, because she's from Longford, right? Would have grown up with Penny's. But they also invited Sarah Jessica Parker, like the SJP, right? One thing about Maura Higgins, she knows Penny's, she knows the brand. But I just can't get it in my head that Sarah Jessica Parker could literally be a Penny's hun. Imagine her at some swanky, bougie event wearing a gorgeous outfit. Someone comes up to her and says, "Oh my God, SJP, you look unreal. Where did you get that outfit?" And the Sarah Jessica Parker saying, "Penny's hun!"
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Paul Wolford with Looking For Me on 98FM, and we are the official radio station of Taste of Dublin. 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And we'd love to see you there. 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

0: Lisa, Doja Cat and Ray. That's Born Again here on 98FM. And this afternoon, we want you to hear this.
1: Hello, good afternoon. Happy Friday. Barry Dunphoning from The Cash Machine. How are you?
0: And if you do, it means you have the chance to win yourself our biggest prize to date, which is an incredible 305,000 euro. It's a guaranteed giveaway. So after 3 o'clock today, someone's going to take the lot. Of course, we want it to be you. Details are on the way for you after 11 and another hour of Dublin's best music mix, including Beyoncé. Milky and Mulgrab 2 and some Urban Cookie Collective.
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0: At 11, I'm Emma Tyrrell. The government will move forward with laws on age verification for under-16s on social media, even if the EU doesn't. The media minister says it's his main priority heading into Ireland's European Council presidency term. Social media companies appeared before politicians yesterday, where most denied it was addictive for minors. Minister Patrick O'Donovan says Ireland isn't an outlier on the issue.
1: We're very much actually inside in the middle, and there's some very large member states and some quite small member states that agree entirely with the position that we've taken and have urged me to make this the single priority. Like, we have already seen Spain and France, for instance, initiate legislation in this area.
0: Two men are due in court as Gardaí investigate an organised crime group. Aged in their 50s and 60s, they were arrested yesterday by detectives in the Dublin and Eastern regions. Gardaí have suggested the encrypted chat platform known as Ghost, which has facilitated drug trafficking, money laundering and extreme violence, forms part of the investigation. Three men arrested in connection with an attack on a woman at a house in Clondalkin have been released without charge. Alexis Campion suffered life-changing burns when she was set on fire on the 25th of November last year. Men aged in their 20s, 30s and 40s were arrested on Tuesday. Gardaí say a file will now be prepared for the DPP. Irish passengers on the Hantavirus cruise ship heading to Tenerife should find out today how they'll be brought home. Spanish officials say individual countries are responsible for how they repatriate their citizens. Journalist Cliona O'Flynn, who's in Spain, says it's still undecided what steps will be taken to quarantine them.
2: We know that this virus can incubate for up to 8 weeks, so it could well be that adding on the time that they've been on the boat and the time since the first virus infection was detected, it could well be that they will be asked quarantine for 5 or 6 weeks when they get home to Ireland. And where they will be asked to stay, again, hasn't been clarified. It could be in their own homes.
0: A crackdown on influencers has resulted in over €3.3 million in taxes being paid to revenue. That includes almost €1 million in interest and penalties, according to the authority's annual report for last year. Gifts, brand collaborations and sponsorships must be declared under the Influencer Compliance Programme. It could be years before fuel prices here return to more normal levels. Oil prices have been fluctuating as the Iran conflict continues, with the government warning the impact will hit hardest as we head towards the winter months. CEO of Fuels for Ireland, Kevin McParlan, says some refineries have closed in recent years, which adds to the pressure.
3: We have had a number of refineries, particularly in Europe. I mean, 35 refineries have closed in Europe since 2009 because of kind of the switch away from fossil to renewable, which is entirely to be encouraged, but it means that we have very little spare capacity. We are going to suffer the consequence of this attack for a very long period after the final bullet is fired.
0: Aer Lingus says it's confident it has enough fuel to operate its summer schedule. It comes as the airline reports a €103 million operating loss for the first 3 months of the year. Our business editor Joe Lynham says there are multiple reasons for the numbers.
4: Obviously, they make most of their money in the second and third quarters, but then there's a fair bit of money as well in the final quarter around Christmas, but the first quarter is the quietest. But a huge loss like this is a surprise. There are a number of factors, not just fuel, but fuel is the main reason.
0: And pilot whales need to call louder in order to be heard over noise from shipping. New research has found the underwater sound from ships in the Strait of Gibraltar is similar to when a person stands right beside a Hoover. The marine mammals may struggle to call loudly enough to find their pod after deep dives, and scientists say it poses a deadly threat to the species. And now you're up to date on 98.
5: Quite the unconventional grill setup you got there, Barry. Still, those marinated pork chops smell nice.
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10: Good morning, I'm Philip Egan. Shamrock Rovers take a 3-point lead into tonight's League of Ireland Premier Division action. The champions are away to Galway United, who haven't beaten Rovers in 43 games. But Rovers boss Stephen Bradley expects a tight game.
11: A really tough game in Galway, and it's important we put Monday behind us. The weekend's done.
7: and we focus on what's in front of us, which is obviously Galway. Like I said, we've had really tough games against Galway, home and away, and we expect Friday to be no different.
10: Kick-off at Eamon DC Park is 7:45. At the same time, Bohemians, who haven't won in 9, are away to Dundalk. Shelburne go in search of a first home win of the season when they face Sligo Rovers at Talca Park, and Drogheda United are at home to Derry City. Then at 8 o'clock, second place St Pat's play bottomside Waterford at Richmond Park. Graeme Coughlin takes charge of Waterford for the first time. Dublin face Wexford in the Leinster Senior Camogie Championship final this evening. That match at Dr. Cullen Park throws in at 7:45. And Rory McIlroy will resume on 1 under par on day 2 of the Truist Championship at Quail Hollow. The back-to-back Masters champion is 7 shots off the lead. To hear live commentary of the League of Ireland every Friday, download the Go Loud app now.
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0: Sunny spells with a chance of some showers. Highs of 14 degrees. Right now it's 11.
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11: About to play you some Ferrari from James Hyde, but maybe a Ferrari you'd like to drive around the city in, and that could just be one idea for €305,000. Later on today, that's exactly how much we are guaranteeing to give away, but details are on the way in this hour. Yeah! I'm Leanne Hanifin. We'll also have the latest in entertainment on the lowdown around 11:30. But first, back to the tunes with Beyoncé.

with Ferrari here on 98FM, where we are getting you weekend ready and taking you back to September 2000 right now with the debut single of a new girl band on the block at the time, known as the Sugababes. And how well it stands 26 years later. It's Overload.

0: Years and Years with King here on 98FM. I'm Leanne Hanifin with you for your Friday morning. Hope you're looking forward to the weekend. And we have got the perfect soundtrack in dance and R&B. Milky and Mall Grab on the way, some Bobby Brown for you too. And loads happening in the world of entertainment this morning as well, including a possible hint that we have gotten on who the new Strictly Come Dancing host just might be. Paul Mescal and Jessie Buckley are set to reunite and work together again on a new movie. We're here for that, right? And I'm sorry, but this is officially the most important story of the day. Sir David Attenborough is 100 years old today. Incredible. We're getting more on all of those stories on the Lowdown next.
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0: 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Just I'll tell you how you can get it in the next few minutes. 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
2: Hey, it's Emer. First up, eagle-eyed Strictly Come Dancing fans may have cracked the case on who the two new presenters will be. Strictly posted their 2026 judging panel on Instagram, and only two presenters who were in the running commented on the post. Zoe Ball and Angela Scallon were spotted in the comments saying, "What a crew," and it has quickly gotten fans' attentions, calling them the dream duo. And now let's move on to a massive celebration, as it's David Attenborough's 100th birthday. He posted a video on Instagram to speak on the overwhelming amount of traction he's been getting on the massive achievement.
3: I'd rather thought that I would celebrate my 100th birthday quietly, but it seems that many of you have had other ideas. I've been completely overwhelmed by birthday greetings, from preschool groups to care home residents, and countless individuals and families of all ages.
2: And now let's get into movies, as Paul Mescal and Jesse Buckley are teaming up again. The pair are coming back together for Hold On To Your Angels, which has been written by director Ben Zeitlin and described as an outlaw romance. Paul's character is described as a hellbound outlaw, while Jesse will play a ferocious shepherd of lost souls, and they fall into catastrophic love as their crumbling bayou paradise drags them under. And to keep up with all the goss, at 98FM on social.

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0: Not only have you got the weekend to look forward to right now, but also the potential phone call that could change absolutely everything for you. We're making it just after 3 p.m. today. 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I hope you have a note taken of that exact amount and it is somewhere safe so that if 3 o'clock comes and we close those lines then and you get the call, you know exactly what to tell us. 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

hear many, many more tunes like that this Sunday from 10 a.m. with Andy Preston for 98FM's Old School Sunday. 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

0: Banger for Agnes. You're here on 98FM, where we're going to be releasing Six Figures with the Cash Machine in a couple of hours' time. All the details are on the way after 12, and more music too from Stardust. New Lady Gaga too. And Flo Rida.
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0: At 12, I'm Emma Tyrrell. The government will move forward with laws on age verification for under-16s on social media, even if the EU doesn't. The media minister says it's his main priority heading into Ireland's European Council presidency term. Social media companies appeared before politicians yesterday, where most denied it was addictive for minors. Minister Patrick O'Donovan says Ireland isn't an outlier on the issue.
1: We're very much actually inside in the middle, and there's some very large member states and some quite small member states that agree entirely with the position that we've taken and have urged me to make this the single priority. Like, we have already seen Spain and France, for instance, initiate legislation in this area.
0: Two men are due in court as Gardaí investigate an organised crime group. Aged in their 50s and 60s, they were arrested yesterday by detectives in the Dublin and Eastern regions. Gardaí have suggested the encrypted chat platform known as Ghost, which has facilitated drug trafficking, money laundering and extreme violence, forms part of the investigation. Irish passengers on the hantavirus cruise ship heading to Tenerife should find out today how they'll be brought home. Spanish officials say individual countries are responsible for how they repatriate their citizens. Journalist Clina O'Flynn, who's in Spain, says it's still undecided what steps will be taken to quarantine them.
2: We know that this virus can incubate for up to 8 weeks, so it could well be that adding on the time that they've been on the boat and the time since the first virus infection was detected, it could well be that they will be asked quarantine for 5 or 6 weeks when they get home to Ireland. And where they will be asked to stay, again, hasn't been clarified. It could be in their own homes.
0: It could be years before fuel prices here return to more normal levels. Oil prices have been fluctuating as the Iran conflict continues, with the government warning the impact will hit hardest as we head towards the winter months. CEO of Fuels for Ireland, Kevin McPartlin, says some refineries have closed in recent years, which adds to the pressure.
3: We have had a number of refineries, particularly in Europe. I mean, 35 refineries have closed in Europe since 2009 because of kind of the switch away from fossil to renewable, which is entirely to be encouraged, but it means that we have very little spare capacity. We are going to suffer the consequence of this attack for a very long period after the final bullet is fired.
0: Aer Lingus says it's confident it has enough fuel to operate its summer schedule. It comes as the airline reports a €103 million operating loss for the first 3 months of the year. Our business editor Joe Lynham says there are multiple reasons for the numbers.
4: Obviously, they make most of their money in the second and third quarters, but then there's a fair bit of money as well in the final quarter around Christmas, but the first quarter is the quietest. But a huge loss like this is a surprise. There are a number of factors, not just fuel, but fuel is the main reason.
0: The British Prime Minister says he won't resign and will fight the next general election in the UK as Labour leader, despite losing hundreds of councillors. It's been a bruising night for Keir Starmer's party in local elections across England. They've lost control of 9 local authorities so far. The big winner so far is Reform UK, Nigel Farage's party, having racked up around 400 seats. You may have spotted European flags along the River Liffey in the city centre. Well, it's to celebrate Europe Week. City Hall is also being lit in EU colours over the next 7 days. It comes less than 60 days ahead of the start of Ireland's EU presidency. And Shakira has teased a new FIFA World Cup song with Afrobeat singer Burna Boy. It's expected next week. Die Die will be released. The tournament will kick off in Mexico City on the 11th of June. In 2010, the 49-year-old singer released Waka Waka, this time for Africa, for the South African World Cup. And now you're up to date on 98.
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7: Good afternoon, I'm Philip Egan. Shamrock Rovers boss Stephen Bradley expects a tight game against Galway. It's one of 5 games in the League of Ireland Premier Division tonight. Rovers haven't lost to Galway in 43 games.
8: A really tough game in Galway, and it's important we put Monday behind us, the weekend's done, and we focus on what's in front of us, which is obviously Galway. Like I said, we've had really tough games against Galway, home and away, and we expect Friday to be no different.
7: That game at Eamon DC Park kicks off at 7:45. At the same time, Bohemians, who are without a win in 9 games, are away to Dundalk. Shelburne go in search of their first home win of the season when they face Sligo Rovers at Talca Park, and Drogheda United are at home to Derry City. Then at 8 o'clock, second place St. Pat's, who are 3 points behind Rovers, play bottom side Waterford at Richmond Park. That's Graeme Coughlin's first game as Waterford boss. Dublin face Wexford this evening in the Leinster Senior Camogie Championship final. Throw in at Dr. Cullen Park is 7:45. Rory McIlroy will resume from 1 under par on day 2 of the Truist Championship at Quail Hollow. The back-to-back Masters champion is 7 shots behind the leader Matt McCarthy. And Ulster play the Stormers in Belfast tonight in the URC. That one starts at 7:45. To hear live commentary of the League of Ireland every Friday, download the Go Loud app now.
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0: Some bright spells with the chance of a shower. Highs of 14 degrees. Right now it's 12.
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9: We are now down to the small numbers in terms of hours left to enter to win our biggest prize to date. 3 p.m. today, we are closing the lines and you could be winning yourself €305,000. But I have all the details you need in the next few minutes. Yeah. I'm Leanne Hannafin. It's Friday. We're getting your weekend ready with some huge dance and R&B tunes from Mario and Dua Lipa after Stardust.

You're on 90FM. I'm Leanne Hanafin with you for your Friday afternoon, getting your weekend ready and also mentally and physically preparing myself to run my very first half marathon tomorrow morning. Please send thoughts and prayers my way. I'll be fine, right? Right. But also giving a shout out to two other active girls in Dublin this morning. This afternoon, I should say now. Gillian and Shelley, they're in Palmerstown, but heading to Wellfest this weekend. I went last year. Girls, you're going to have a ball. They're looking to hear some Soul Searcher. On the way in three after Rossi and Jazzy.

0: for Gillian and Shelley right now. It's Soul Searcher, Can't Get Enough. 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
0: And I can only hope that €305,000 is more than enough for your luxury holiday, for your brand new car, your brand new wardrobe, for the deposit for the house, or whatever the plans may be. 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It is so easy, right? Now, we are pushing against time, okay? 3 p.m., as I say, we're closing those lines. So you'd want to get a move on if you haven't entered already. 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

If ever there was a tune to get your weekend ready, it's that from Pitbull. Hotel room service here on 98FM. Mark McCabe is going to be doing the exact same tomorrow from 4, playing you some massive dance anthems. And we need to keep the party going right now. Flo Rida is on the way with Low and some Irish music too from New Era next.

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98 FM, where this morning Rebecca and Brendan were joined by none other than the icon herself, Colleen Nolan. If you missed the chat or you want to listen back, you absolutely can. On the All Day Big Breakfast podcast, it is live right now on the Go Loud app. That is also where you'll be able to listen to 24/7 dance and R&B tunes like this from Busta Rhymes and Mariah Carey.

0: Young's versus Cooking on Three Burners, This Girl on 98FM, where it's payday. 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

0: At 1, I'm Emma Tyrrell. Two men have appeared in court charged as part of an investigation into an organised crime group. It follows the dismantling of an encrypted communication platform used by criminal networks known as Ghost. 98FM's Emily Keegan reports.
1: 55-year-old Paul Kelly of Cloverhill Road in Ballyfermot, County Dublin, and 63-year-old Noel Smith of Killinurin, Gorey, County Wexford, were arrested at their homes yesterday and taken to Clondalkin Garda Station. They both appeared before Dublin District Court this morning, charged with a number of offences, including facilitating a criminal organisation, money laundering, possession of drugs, and possession of drugs for sale and supply. Noel Smith also faces a charge of drug importation. The District Court has no jurisdiction to grant bail in these cases, and the men have been remanded in custody to appear before Cloverhill District Court next Friday for a bail application to the High Court. The DPP has directed both be sent for trial at the Special Criminal Court.
0: The Media Minister says laws to protect children from harm on social media is his main priority. Minister Patrick O'Donovan says the Irish government will move forward with the legislation on age verification for under-16s, even if other EU member states don't. It comes as Ireland prepares to host the European Council presidency.
2: I am assuming the chair of that council on the 1st of July. I met the Commissioner at the end of the Council meeting in Cyprus last week. We were asked to identify Ireland's priorities, and I said, look, I have a single priority in terms of the 6 months that we want to try and really drive home, which is the issue of online safety for minors across the European Union.
0: Passengers on board the hantavirus-stricken cruise ship must wait for their countries to plan how they'll be repatriated. The MV Hondius is expected to arrive off the coast of Tenerife on Sunday. The UK, France and Spain have organised charter flights for their citizens. Journalist Cliona O'Flynn says it's still undecided how Irish nationals will be brought home.
3: In terms of two Irish that we know are on board, we still don't know when exactly they will be flying home. The HSE spokesperson there in Ireland has said that the passengers will receive optimal patient care and safety.
0: A crackdown on influencers has resulted in over €3.3 million in taxes being paid to revenue. That includes almost €1 million in interest and penalties, according to the authority's annual report for last year. Gifts, brand collabs and sponsorships must be declared under the Influencer Compliance Programme. The winner of last week's lotto jackpot worth €8.7 million has come forward. The quick pick ticket was bought at Applegreen Ballymount off the M50 last Saturday on the day of the draw. Arrangements are now underway for the winner to collect their massive prize. Ireland is set to get its first tri-mode trains, which can use electric, diesel and battery power, as part of a near €700 million investment. It's hoped they'll be delivered in 2028 for use as part of the Dublin to Belfast service. Taoiseach Micheál Martin's welcoming the cross-border deal.
4: And it really is, I think, a very significant manifestation of the cooperation between the executive and our government, and also the critical role that the Peace Plus funding and the European Union special body has in terms of infrastructure investment of this kind.
0: The British Prime Minister says he won't resign and will fight the next general election as Labour leader, despite losing hundreds of councillors in the UK. It's been a bruising night for Keir Starmer's party in local elections across England. They've lost control of 9 local authorities so far. The big winner is Reform UK. Nigel Farage's party has racked up over 400 seats. He says the results show a truly historic shift in British politics.
5: At the moment, we're winning 1 in 3 of all the seats that are up. But I genuinely think the best is yet to come. I'm very excited about the North East results, the Yorkshire results, Essex. We're feeling supremely confident.
0: And Star Wars actor Mark Hamill's angered the Trump administration by posting an AI image of the US president lying in a grave. The White House social media account has responded, calling him a sick individual. And now you're up to date on 98.
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8: Good afternoon, I'm Philip Egan. St. Pat's boss Stephen Kenny believes Waterford are better than their league position would suggest. Graham Coughlan takes charge of Waterford for the first time tonight after replacing John Daly. Pats are 3 points behind Premier Division leader Shamrock Rovers, while Waterford are bottom and yet to win this season.
9: When you think about Waterford and a 1-1 draw on Daly Mount, and the 2 games against Shamrock Rovers have been 1-1 and 1-0, so they've put it up to the top teams, and maybe the fact that they're bottom of the table is a false position for them. So we'll get a real tough game.
8: Kickoff at Richmond Park is 8 o'clock. Before that, at 7.45, leader Shamrock Rovers are away to Galway United, who haven't beaten Rovers in 43 games. At the same time, Dundalk are at home to Bohemians, who are without a win in their last 9. Shelburne go in search of their first home win of the season when they face Sligo Rovers at Tolka Park, and Drogheda United are at home to Derry City. Hull and Millwall meet in the first of the Championship playoff semi-finals tonight. That one also starts at 8. Dublin face Wexford in the Leinster Senior Camogie Championship final. Throw-in at Dr. Cullen Park is 7:45. And Rory McIlroy will resume from 1-under par later on day 2 of the Truist Championship at Quail Hollow. The back-to-back Masters champion is 7 shots behind the leader, Matt McCarthy. To hear live commentary of the League of Ireland every Friday, download the Go Loud app now.
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0: Mostly cloudy this afternoon with some isolated showers, top temperatures of 14 degrees. Right now it's 12.
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10: I'm Barry Dunner, looking forward to the weekend and looking forward to our biggest ever cash giveaway after 3 p.m. I mean, it's subliminal, but I just noticed, right, our playlist, it's popping up. Million Dollar Bill and OMG. It's a sign of you winning the money. €305,000 is what you can win. Coming up, I'll tell you how to get that call. Yeah. And let's get back to Dublin's best music mix. We'll play Usher, we'll play Beyond Chicago, and we've got a Jackson, his father.

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0: 90 FM at Dublin's best music mix all weekend, getting you ready for later on tonight or early this morning, depending on your point of view. If you're taking part into Darkness Into Light tomorrow morning, you've got a choice here, right? Do you either stay up very, very, very, very late, or do you get up very, very, very early tomorrow morning? Either way, if you're doing it, fair play. Weather seems to be all right. I don't want to say too much in case I jinx it, but we did consult an expert earlier on this morning. 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
1: Today will be mostly cloudy. Highest temperatures will be 10 to 14 degrees. 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
0: Can we also say thank you to Abby, aged 8, for Kids Weather this morning. Thank you so much, Abby, who gets a Kids Weather certificate. 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You can get their best bits of the Big Breakfast tomorrow morning here on 98FM. And on the way, the star who says she doesn't mind getting older.
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3: Mr. Men, Little Miss are back in Happy Meal, and they're off on a road trip. 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

0: 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I'm Barry Dunn. 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
0: 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How about that for a birthday present? 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

Taste of Dublin's next month, but we've something very cheesy for you in a second from Blue. 98FM's Cash Machine. Cash Machine. And we are waiting impatiently to give away this morning after 3 p.m. I mean, it's been 2 weeks. We're going to give away €305,000 after 3 p.m. I love the fact that Leanne, who was on before me here, has €305,000 written down very, very carefully in a piece of paper. Leanne, you're not allowed to enter. But you can, if you haven't done that yet. It's very simple. 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You are playing across the Go Loud network of stations. Our website's got your full T's and C's. And then after 3 p.m., get ready for the call that's going to change your life. It's very important, and we don't have a massive amount of time, so answer within five rings, or we'll phone somebody else, which would be a sickener for you, but good for them. Answer that call in time, tell us the winning cash amount, and it's yours. We cannot wait to do it. But we're going to have to wait a little while longer. We've got 305K to give away, and the call happens after 3 p.m. 98 FM.

0: is all we need. 90 FM at Dublin's best music mix all weekend. I'm Barry Dunn. The countdown is on. You may have heard me mention it a few minutes ago to Taste of Dublin, back for 2026 in Merrion Square. 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As well as that, this year, we've got a 98FM Taste of Dublin music stage all weekend with 98FM DJs on the wheels of steel when they're not stuffing their faces. On the way after two, we've got music from the man who says that R&B is just lacking a certain emotion at the moment, but he intends to bring it back. We'll also play Alex Party, Jennifer Lopez, there's this from Duke Dumont, an Ice Cube getting saucy.
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5: At 2, I'm Ella Anderson. Two men have appeared in court charged as part of an investigation into an organised crime group. It follows the dismantling of an encrypted communication platform used by criminal networks known as Ghost. 98 FM's Emily Keegan reports.
6: 55-year-old Paul Kelly of Cloverhill Road in Ballyfermot, County Dublin, and 63-year-old Noel Smith of Killinurin, Gorey, County Wexford, were arrested at their homes yesterday and taken to Clondalkin Garda Station. They both appeared before Dublin District Court this morning, charged with a number of offences, including facilitating a criminal organisation, money laundering, possession of drugs, and possession of drugs for sale and supply. Noel Smith also faces a charge of drug importation. The District Court has no jurisdiction to grant bail in these cases, and the men have been remanded in custody to appear before Cloverhill District Court next Friday for a bail application to the High Court. The DPP has directed both be sent for trial at the Special Criminal Court.
5: Over half a billion euro earmarked for climate action measures was left sitting in the government's bank account. 278 million euro in the Climate Action Fund was not spent at the end of 2024, according to the Irish Independent. An additional 258 million euro worth of carbon tax revenue also went unused and was instead put back into the Exchequer. Political reporter with the Irish Independent, Aisling Maloney, explains the Department of Climate's response.
7: So they are saying that this reflects the multi-annual life cycle of projects supported by the Climate Action Fund. And in previous years, where the Climate Action Fund exceeded expenditure, the surplus was retained in the fund's account in anticipation of future multi-annual expenditure.
5: Just over 1,000 cases of drug-related intimidation were recorded by the Department of Health in 2024 and 2025. Dublin accounted for the largest proportion of those at a little over 40%. Most victims were aged between 20 and 44. And 58% were men. The media minister says laws to protect children from harm on social media is his main priority. Minister Patrick O'Donovan says the Irish government will move forward with legislation on age verification for under 16s, even if other EU member states don't. It comes as Ireland prepares to host the European Council presidency.
8: I am assuming the chair of that council on the 1st of July. I met the commissioner at the end of the council meeting in Cyprus last week. We were asked to identify Ireland's priorities. And I said, look, I have a single priority in terms of the 6 months that we want to try and really drive home, which is the issue of online safety for minors across the European Union.
5: Protesters have gathered in Tenerife ahead of the arrival of the hantavirus-hit cruise ship this weekend. It's expected to dock this Sunday, with passengers on board reporting having no symptoms. These people in Tenerife have been asked how they're feeling about the arrival of the MV Hondius.
9: They should take, like, less risk and don't bring all of them here to the island.
10: Sorry for my answer, but I think people should get back to their countries. They need to be attended over there. We got the logistic and planes and everything to prepare a safety way.
5: The winner of the 8.7 million euro lotto jackpot has come forward. The quick pick ticket was bought at Applegreen Ballymount off the M50 last Saturday on the day of the draw. National Lottery spokesperson Dara O'Dwyer explains the next steps for the lucky winner.
11: that arrangements will now be made for them to come into National Lottery and collect that cheque. In the meantime, that winner is probably going off now to receive financial and legal advice, and that's something we always suggest for our winners before they come into us, because obviously 8.7 million euro is a huge amount of money.
5: PAETA is encouraging people to join the Darkness Into Light walks tomorrow. The events will raise funds for PAETA's suicide and self-harm prevention services. There's 11 official walks kicking off across the county at 4:15 in the morning in locations such as the Phoenix Park, Malahide Castle and Marley Park. And New York's Empire State Building was lit up in Penny's iconic aqua blue last night. It's to mark Primark's first Manhattan store, located just around the corner from Times Square. Celebrities including Maura Higgins and Sarah Jessica Parker got a sneak peek at the store last night, which is opened today. You're up to date on 98.
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13: Good afternoon, I'm Kate Henshaw. Bournemouth have opened an investigation into Alex Jimenez after posts involving the Spanish defender were shared on social media. They allegedly show Jimenez exchanging inappropriate messages with a 15-year-old. The club said they understand the seriousness of the matter and have suspended Jimenez while the investigation takes place. Newcastle United boss Eddie Howe has refused to go into detail when asked about the future of Anthony Gordon. It's been reported that Bayern Munich have opened talks with the Premier League club about a summer transfer for the England winger. Howe said it's not something he's worrying about, though.
14: All I'm looking to do is try and finish the season with the squad in a really strong way, and the players be committed to what they're doing right here, right now. There's no point looking too far ahead into the future. The summer transfer window is difficult to predict. It's difficult to see what's going to happen on any level. We've got 3 big games to play and we need to focus on them.
13: Shamrock Rovers can open a 6-point lead at the top of the SSE Airtrusty Men's Premier Division tonight. They're away to Galway United, who are chasing a first win over the Hoops since 2006. Bohemians are on a 9-game winless run ahead of tonight's action. They're level on points with Dundalk, with the two sides meeting at Oriel Park. Derry City then travel to Drogheda United, while Shelburne continue their hunt for a first home win of the season when they host Sligo Rovers. All of those games kick off at 7:45. Then at 8, second place St Pat's are at home to bottomside Waterford. And Ulster return to URC action this evening with the Stormers, the visitors to the Affiday Stadium. Wallabies prop Angus Bell returns from injury to start for the hosts tonight. Kickoff in Belfast is at 7:45. To access 3 free Off the Ball podcasts a month, download the Go Loud app now.
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5: Mostly cloudy this afternoon with some isolated showers. Right now it's 14 degrees.
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15: Happy Friday, I'm Barry Dillon. Oh, the weather isn't half bad, but just a bit of a heads up. We're going to make our biggest ever Cash Machine call after 3, and you might be outside because the weather is halfway decent. Bring the phone with you and make sure you answer. Coming up, I'll tell you how to win that 305k. Yeah. And we start another 60 minutes of Dublin's best music mix. I've got a serious dance banger coming up, and now we're getting back to it with Jennifer Lopez.

0: ITLFM at Dublin's best music mix. We are very excited about this afternoon's Cash Machine Call. We've got €305,000 up for grabs, but Neo feels there's something missing.
1: One of the main ingredients in R&B, which is the passion, which is the emotion, which is the vulnerability, it's like gone.
0: Let's bring it back right now. It's Because of You

0: TLFM, Dublin's best music mix all weekend. I'm Barry Dunn. It looks to be another busy weekend in the city. Just coming in here earlier on this morning. Tourists all over the place. Welcome to Dublin. Wellfest's happening this weekend at the Royal Hospital of Kilmainham. And they now say that even just a 20-minute nature walk can boost your health. I mean, just walking around the Royal Hospital of Kilmainham and around that area would do you good, wouldn't it? Just a beautiful part of the world. How about your bank account, though? Does that need a bit of cash maxing? Do you need the strengthen the inner core of your Revolut? Of course you do. 305K is what we're giving away this afternoon. Winning details next, so we're getting ready for Cathy McKernan later on tonight. She'll be throwing herself around the place with 98FM R&B from 10. I've got Ice Cube on the way.
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0: On the off chance that you swear, by the way, which I know you won't, we're going to be censoring that the way they censor that tune. You kind of get the gist, but we won't put out the rude words. The money is huge, €305,000. We haven't had a winner for a couple of weeks. We haven't made the call in a couple of weeks ever since Colette won 2 weeks back. Before that, there was Pedro in Dublin 15. The winner's list needs to be extended and your name needs to be onto it. The winning amount, €305,000. It's the last time I'm going to mention this before we make the call. So if you haven't entered yet, 98fm.com is where you do it. 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It's €2.50 to play together with your standard message rate. 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Full T's and C's are on the website. The money, €305,000. You need to tell us what it is when we phone you after 3 p.m. And that call needs to be answered within five rings.
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0: 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New Religion. Tell you what, right? Pray to whatever God entity or spirit you choose to believe in. Maybe get your granny to do it as well, because God is more likely to listen to her that you get this afternoon's Cast Machine Call after 3pm. Because if you do, you will get the biggest Cast Machine Call that we've ever made. We've got 300k to give away after 3, and Alex Party playing next. This guy's new album comes out next week. Got an NSC in my hand. And I'll play Disclosure.
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14: At 3, I'm Ella Anderson. Two men have appeared in court charged with organised crime and drug offences. 55-year-old Paul Kelly and 63-year-old Noel Smith were before Dublin District Court today. 98FM's Katie Gallagher reports.
15: These men were arrested yesterday as part of an investigation into a criminal organisation. It follows the dismantling of an encrypted communication platform known as Ghost, which Gardaí say was used by dangerous criminal networks. Paul Kelly of Clover Hill Road in Ballyfermot, County Dublin, and Noel Smith of Kilnearan in Gorey, County Wexford, face 8 charges each. They include facilitating a criminal organisation, money laundering, possession of drugs and possession of drugs for sale and supply. Mr. Smith is also accused of importing drugs. The court was told they made no replies when charged, and the DPP has directed both men be tried on indictment before the Special Criminal Court. There were no applications for bail, as the court does not have jurisdiction on these charges, and the men were remanded in custody to appear before Clover Hill District Court next Friday.
14: The media minister is calling for EU countries to work together to enforce age restrictions for under-16s on social media. Patrick O'Donovan says online child safety will be his single priority during Ireland's six-month presidency of the EU Council starting in July. The government is planning to introduce restrictions for teenagers accessing social media.
10: This is no longer something that might be a moot point or debatable. This is a public health issue as much as a basic protection issue, and it has to be addressed in the same level of consensus as we have addressed other public health issues across the Union.
14: The two Irish citizens on board the hantavirus-hit cruise ship are safe and well, and the Foreign Affairs Minister says efforts are now being made to bring them home. Protests have broken out in Tenerife ahead of the arrival of the MV Hondius this weekend. Helen McEntee says her department have spoken directly with the two Irish passengers on board.
16: A number of people have passed away here, and this is obviously a very difficult situation for their families and for all of those on board. In terms of the two Irish passengers, I'm pleased to say that they are safe and well. My team and the embassy have been engaging directly with them, but also engaging with the HSE at home to see are there other measures that would need to be taken when they do get home.
14: Just over 1,000 cases of drug-related intimidation were recorded by the Department of Health in 2024 and 2025. Dublin accounted for the largest proportion of those at a little over 40%. Almost a fifth of cases were categorised as affected family members who were impacted by someone else's addiction. Over half a billion euro earmarked for climate action measures was left sitting in the government's bank account. 278 million euro in the Climate Action Fund was not spent at the end of 2024, according to the Irish Independent. An additional 258 million euro worth of carbon tax revenue also went unused and was instead put back into the exchequer. The Irish European Affairs Minister says the US-EU trade deal will be completed ahead of Donald Trump's new 4th of July deadline. Last night, the US President said Europe will face higher tariffs if it doesn't ratify the existing deal by America's Independence Day. Minister Thomas Byrne says the agreement will go ahead.
17: A deal is a deal. I think he had a good conversation with President Ursula von der Leyen of the European Commission. Work is ongoing, even this week, between the European Parliament and the Member States to tie up the loose ends on that agreement from a European side. And that work will be completed. There's no doubt about it.
14: Northern Ireland's First Minister says the UK's local election results show people are tired of the shackles of Westminster. The UK Prime Minister's Labour Party has suffered heavily at the ballot boxes, and while votes are still being counted, hundreds of the party's councillors have lost their seats. Keir Starmer has insisted he will not resign despite the outcome. And Jesse Buckley and Paul Mescal will reunite as co-stars in an upcoming film. The actors will lead Hold On to Your Angels, a project written and directed by Oscar nominee Ben Zeitlin. You're up to date on 98.
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19: Good afternoon, I'm Kate Henshaw. Bournemouth have opened an investigation into Alex Jimenez after posts involving the Spanish defender were shared on social media. They allegedly show Jimenez exchanging inappropriate messages with a 15-year-old. The club say they understand the seriousness of the matter and have suspended Jimenez while the investigation takes place. Newcastle United boss Eddie Howe has refused to go into detail when asked about the future of Anthony Gordon. It's been reported that Bayern Munich have opened talks with the Premier League club about a summer transfer for the England winger. Howe said it's not something he's worrying about, though.
20: All I'm looking to do is try and finish the season with the squad in a really strong way and the players be committed to what they're doing right here, right now. There's no point looking too far ahead into the future. The summer transfer window is difficult to predict. It's difficult to see what's going to happen on any level. We've got three big games to play and we need to focus on them.
19: Shamrock Rovers can open up a six-point lead at the top of the SSE Airtricity Men's Premier Division tonight. They're away to Galway United, who are chasing a first win over the Hoops since 2006. Bohemians are on a nine-game winless run ahead of tonight's action. They're level on points with Dundalk, with the two sides meeting at Oriel Park. Derry City travel to Drogheda United, while Shelburne continue their hunt for a first home win of the season when they host Sligo Rovers. All of those games kick off at 7:45. Then at 8, second-place St Pat's are at home to bottom-side Waterford. Ulster return to URC action this evening with the Stormers, the visitors, to the Affidavit Stadium. Wallabies prop Angus Bell returns from injury to start for the hosts tonight. Kickoff in Belfast is at 7:45. To access three free Off the Ball podcasts a month, download the Go Loud app now.
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14: Mostly cloudy this afternoon with a mix of bright spells and scattered showers. Right now it's 14 degrees.
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0: I'm Barry Dunn. Between now and four, there's going to be a cast of thousands heading into this studio to witness our biggest ever cash giveaway. There's €305,000 up for grabs. To win it, you better be ready to answer your phone. Yeah. And we're playing Dublin's best music mix all weekend. Local legend Jazzy on the way together with Flo Rida. Let's get back to it now with Alex Party.

0: 90LFM at Dublin's best music mix. Cannot wait till later this weekend. I get to play more tunes like that on 90LFM's Old School Sunday. This day next week, Drake releases his new album, which is called The Iceman. Truly a shockingly bad name. I really hope the music's a bit better. Why does Drake use a fake name anyway?
1: You know, people with two syllables are way less successful than people with one, sorry.
0: I'm Barry Dunn. Barry Dunn, which is three syllables. God, what a loser. I've got Drake coming up and we could be making you a winner. 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
3: Hey, it's Alex Rowley here, back with another fraud alert. Bank of Ireland has issued another scam text warning. These ones start with "Hi, Mom" or "Hi, Dad." Now, obviously, they're easy to spot if you don't have kids, like me, but if you do, they can be plausible. It then goes on to claim that this is your son or daughter, their phone's been broken or stolen, and they're using a friend's number or they have a new number. They'll then request a payment or a card number to set up an Apple or Google Pay. 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According to research, 70% of the Irish population are confident they can spot scams, but people are still being caught. If you do receive an unexpected message from a child or family member asking for help, don't reply, don't click any links. 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If you get a text that claims to be, let's say, from Bank of Ireland, but you're not sure if it's genuine, you can copy the text that you want to verify, paste it into a new message, add the word check before the text, and send it to 50365. If you've already shared sensitive information, contact your bank straight away or the Gardaí.
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1: We've been giving away huge prizes lately. This week is no exception as we take things up another notch with our biggest prize to date, and we are looking for the exact cash amount. If you've entered since Friday, April 24th, it's almost time. Check your phone. We're making this call right now. You need to tell us how much is in the cash machine and you must answer within five rings. Do you know what? We've waited 2 weeks, so we can wait a tiny bit longer for this.
2: One ring. Two rings. Three rings.
1: Hello? Hello, happy Friday. This is Barry Dunphoning. It's the cash machine call. How are you?
3: I'm not too bad. How are you?
1: I'm great, but not as great as whoever we're talking to. Who are we talking to?
3: I'm talking to Donal O'Riordan.
1: Where are you, Donal? Let me guess. Are you in Cork by any chance?
3: I'm in Cork. I'm in Ballincollig in Cork.
1: I thought as much. Donal, you're moments away from being our biggest ever cash machine winner. How do you feel about that?
3: I'm just absolutely over the moon. I can't believe it.
1: What are you doing with yourself this afternoon? Do you have weekend plans? Are you waiting to see what happens?
3: I'll be honest with you, I'm here with my special needs kid there. We're kind of taking him for walks and stuff like that, you know. So we're just doing nothing really this weekend, just a normal weekend, but this is unbelievable.
1: Have you thought about what you do with the money, Donal?
3: I'd say I definitely would go on a nice holiday with my wife, that's for sure.
1: Sunnier climbs. Have you thought about the money?
3: I entered into the draw, and I was thinking, you know, on the off chance, maybe, you never know, like, you know. But never in my wildest dreams did I think that I win it, like.
1: Let's make sure you win it, Donal. How much is in the cash machine?
3: It's 305,000.
1: Donald, that's our biggest ever cash amount. And it's all yours. Congratulations.
3: Oh, thank you so much. Oh, my God. I don't know what to say.
1: Donald, a short week and our biggest ever cash machine payout at the end. Whatever your plans are this weekend, I think this summer is going to be amazing. You mentioned your son there. Who else are you going to be celebrating with this weekend?
3: Oh, with my wife Susan O'Riordan, mm-hmm. and with my son Zach O'Riordan, probably, that's it.
1: If you have a family WhatsApp, it's about to go off, Donal. I think the whole country is going to be celebrating with you.
3: Whoa.
1: You are our biggest ever winner, so let it sink in, take a big deep breath, relax, it's yours, and congratulations.
3: Thanks very much.
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0: 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Okay, so it wasn't you, but I think you'll agree, Donal was a very worthy winner.
1: Oh, thank you so much. Oh my God.
0: We're so happy for Donal and the family, and perhaps it'll be you that we phone next, because behind the scenes, Brian Maher is already busy, busy, busy. He's restocking the cash machine. He's got your next winning total after five, together with all your commuting info as we start your weekend and your big ride home with the All Saints. Nailin and Kane. 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
12: At 4, I'm Ella Anderson. Over 40% of drug-related intimidation cases reported to the Department of Health in the last 2 years came from Dublin. Just over 12% of cases were homeless at the time, and 7 in 10 sought treatment for problem drug use. Junior Minister for the National Drug Strategy, Jennifer Murnane O'Connor, says family members of those suffering with addiction have been targeted too.
13: Maybe that they have been intimidated looking for money, that they can contact an inspector this is all around the country with nearest to their nearest Garda station. And it's basically just information, and maybe someone might need to go for counselling, see what supports are there.
12: 70% of the money in the Climate Action Fund was left unspent at the end of 2024. The Department of Climate told the Irish Independent that 2025 was the first year where all the income generated from the 2-cent levy on fuel was spent. An additional €258 million in carbon tax revenue had to be put back into the exchequer by the end of 2023, despite the belief it would also go towards climate causes. Environmental policy advisor Oisin Coughlin says the government needs to get its act together.
14: At a time when everyone sees more than ever how urgent it is to get off fossil fuels, because this is what's causing this crisis. They're dragging their fields on their plan, and now it transpires they even have like stacks of money that they could be using to spend money to help us get off fossil fuels.
12: PTSB has been fined more than €270,000 for a number of personal data breaches first reported in 2022. The Data Protection Commission says malicious actors called PTSB's Open 24 contact centre and posed as customers to gain access to their accounts. Affected consumers had to close their accounts, and some suffered financial loss. The media minister is calling for EU countries to work together to enforce age restrictions for under 16s on social media. Patrick O'Donovan says online child safety will be his single priority during Ireland's six-month presidency of the EU Council starting in July. The government is planning to introduce restrictions for teenagers accessing social media.
9: This is no longer something that might be a moot point or debatable. This is a public health issue as much as a basic protection issue, and it has to be addressed in the same level of consensus as we have addressed other public health issues across the Union.
12: The two Irish citizens on board the hantavirus-hit cruise ship are safe and well, and the Foreign Affairs Minister says efforts are now being made to bring them home. Protests have broken out in Tenerife ahead of the arrival of the MV Hondius this weekend. Helen McEntee says her department have spoken directly with the two Irish passengers on board.
15: A number of people have passed away here, and this is obviously a very difficult situation for their families and for all of those on board. In terms of the two Irish passengers, I'm pleased to say that they are safe and well. My team and the embassy have been engaging directly with them, but also engaging with the HSE at home to see are there other measures that would need to be taken when they do get home.
12: An Iranian response to a US proposal to end the war is expected in the coming hours, according to the American Secretary of State. It comes amid continued tension between the two countries as a fragile ceasefire holds. The winner of the 8.7 million euro lotto jackpot has come forward. The ticket was bought at Applegreen Ballymount off the M50 last Saturday. National Lottery spokesperson Dara O'Dwyer explains the next steps for the lucky winner.
16: That arrangements will now be made for them to come into National Lottery and collect that cheque. In the meantime, that winner is probably going off now to receive financial and legal advice, and that's something we always suggest for our winners before they come into us, because obviously 8.7 million euro is a huge amount of money.
12: And filmmaker James Cameron says the love of fans have for Billie Eilish is so palpable, he wanted to honour that. The pair co-direct 3D concert film Hit Me Hard and Soft, The Tour, which captures the singer during her sold-out world gigs last year.
17: It's good to be nervous in any new project, but it's also good to understand the challenges. How do I stay out of the way and celebrate her show, but at the same time get in there and say something?
12: You're up to date on 98.
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21: Good afternoon, I'm Kate Henshaw. Rory Finneran has received his first international call-up to the Ireland squad. The 18-year-old receives the call for the upcoming international friendly against Grenada. The FAI confirmed this afternoon that he is linked up with the rest of the squad in Spain ahead of the game on the 16th of May. Arsenal boss Mikel Arteta has brushed off criticism of the way his side celebrated reaching the Champions League final. Some accused the players of over-celebrating while edging past Atletico Madrid 2-1 on aggregate. But Arteta says they'll use both the praise and the negativity to their advantage.
22: When you want to set higher standards and performance levels that can give you the chance to compete for the two most prestigious competitions probably in Europe, you have to be prepared for that because you know the challenge, difficulty of it, and it does make you better, that's for certain.
21: And Shamrock Rovers can open their lead further at the top of the SSE Airtricity Men's Premier Division table tonight. They face off against Galway United, who haven't secured a win over the Hoops since 2006. Elsewhere in League of Ireland action and hoping to turn their form around, Bohemians take on Dundalk and Derry City make the journey to Drogheda United. Tax is three free off the ball podcast month. 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
12: Mostly cloudy this afternoon with some bright spells and scattered showers. Right now it's 13 degrees.
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0: Well, congratulations to our biggest ever winner of Cash Machine. Donald today won 305,000 euro. Incredible. The cash machine is now empty until 5 p.m. and then we'll put more money in it and I'll tell you exactly how much it is. Yeah. As we get you into the weekend with the weekend on the way, Blinding Lights, but now it's All Saints.
2: Dublin's best. Ooh.

What a song for today, Dr. Alban. Sing Hallelujah on the big ride home with Brian Maher. 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

0: 910 FM, Nathan and Kane, Beach Ball on the Big Ride Home with Brian Maher. Ba-da-bow, as we get you home. You know what? That was one of the first CD singles that I bought when I decided I wanted to be a DJ. But you had to have that in the collection, didn't you? From 1997. Unreal. More tunes like that with Mark McCabe tomorrow, 4 p.m. here on 98 FM. As we head into the weekend, and fingers crossed for some nice weather, but we're already planning and hoping for good weather on the 11th of June to 14th at Merrion Square for Taste of Dublin. 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We're going back
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0: 910FM. I see you, baby, on the big ride home with Brian Maher. I just had a mad flashback listening to that song of MTV Cribs. Wasn't that the theme tune for MTV Cribs? I watched probably every episode of that for many, many years. From 2000, I'm telling you. Who's... was the best house on MTV Cribs? I remember Master P's house was pretty huge, and a lot of the rappers had lakes where they liked to sit by and reflect. But who did have the best house on MTV Cribs? I'll have to look into that one. And for more old school memories like that, tune in to Andy Preston on Sunday morning here at 98FM, 10 a.m, bringing you old school Sundays. And on the way, we got Emer dropping in with the lowdown. We'll play Calvin with Dua Lipa next.
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2: Hey, it's Emer here. First up, Chris O'Dowd is to star as Irish voice founder Niall O'Dowd in Ceasefire, a new all-star thriller about the peace process that is due to film in Ireland later this year. The film follows Niall O'Dowd as the courageous Irish-American journalist who gambles everything to broker a secret back channel between the IRA and a wary Clinton administration. Jane Fonda will also star as the late US ambassador to Ireland, Jean Kennedy Smith, Ciarán Hinds as the late Irish-American CEO, Bill Flynn, and John C. Reilly as former US Congressman Bruce Morrison. And now let's talk about new movies, as Brendan Fraser was on The Jimmy Fallon Show and revealed that The Mummy is getting a reboot and what we're to expect.
3: Well, we're going to get the band back together. What we're going to do is saddle back up, go back to the locations. I should probably stop talking like this.
2: And now let's get into the drama. As Sunita has said, it was a bitter pill to swallow watching her best friend Lauren Silverman's blossoming romance with her ex-boyfriend Simon Cowell. In previous interviews, she spilled saying that she believed she would settle down with Simon and have a family until he met the love of his life, Lauren. However, Sunita has revealed that the relationship has evolved into something more like siblings ever since he's moved on, and insisted that there's no awkwardness. And to keep up with all the goss, add 98FM on socials.
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0: got to tell you, Samantha Mumba on 98FM's Big Ride Home with Tesco. Every little helps as we get you home heading into the weekend. Donald today became our biggest ever cash machine winner with €305,000 heading into his bank account. If you're wondering how he's feeling,
1: I'm just absolutely over the moon. I can't believe it.
0: Bye. Well, tell me, we have more money in our cash machine to add into it. I'm going to tell you exactly how much it is on the way after five. We'll take a check on traffic to get you home and we'll play.

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10: It's still heavy on the R139 heading towards the Clonshock roundabout as there was a breakdown there, but it has now been cleared. Delays on the M50 going southbound between Cherrywood and Bray North onto the M11. The M50 northbound then is slowest from Firhouse to Lucan. Oscar Traynor Road is busy from Kilmore Road Junction to Dundaniel Road, and Pierce Street has queues between Mackin Street and Tara Street, with delays on Terranure Road East this evening, outbound between Rathgar and Terranure Cross. That's your traffic.

0: At 5, I'm Ella Anderson. There are calls to ban horse-drawn carriages from cities. It follows a video going viral on social media of a carriage horse breaking free and colliding with a bus in the city centre. NSPCA Political Affairs Officer Claire Owens says cities are not a safe place for horses.
1: There's a growing recognition internationally that modern urban environments are no longer suitable places for working horses, and Dublin City in particular presents serious and unique welfare concerns. Internationally, many cities have already moved away from horse-drawn carriage operations.
0: Two men have appeared in court as part of an investigation into a criminal organisation. 55-year-old Paul Kelly of Cloverhill Road in Ballyfermot, County Dublin, and 63-year-old Noel Smith of Kyleinern, Gorey, County Wexford, face a number of charges. They include facilitating a criminal organisation, money laundering and possession of drugs for sale or supply. Mr Smith is also accused of importing drugs. There were no applications for bail and both men have been remanded in custody to appear in court again next Friday. The media minister says Ireland is planning to lead other EU countries to make social media safer for children. Patrick O'Donovan says the government is prepared to move forward with legislation to bring in age restrictions for under-16s on social media, even if other member states don't. TikTok was among a number of social media companies who had representatives before the Oireachtas Children's Committee yesterday who denied the platform has been designed to be addictive. But Minister O'Donovan says young people's real-life experiences tell a different story.
2: If children are whittling away their lives 6 and 7 hours a day, that's not addictive. That is addictive. And, you know, when you're pushing material down the tube at a child in the full knowledge that that child is going to sit there aimlessly consuming more and more and more of it, that is addictive.
0: Over 40% of drug-related intimidation cases reported to the Department of Health in the last 2 years came from Dublin. Just over 12% of cases were homeless at the time, and 7 in 10 sought treatment for problem drug use. Junior Minister for the National Drug Strategy, Jennifer Murnane O'Connor, says family members of those suffering with addiction have been targeted too.
3: Maybe that they have been intimidated looking for money, that they can contact an inspector this is all around the country, with nearest to their nearest Garda station. And it's basically just information, and maybe someone might need to go for counselling, see what supports are there.
0: The government is taking steps to bring the two Irish citizens on board the hantavirus-hit cruise ship back home. The ship is due to dock this weekend before passengers are repatriated. Taoiseach Simon Harris says his thoughts are with those on the MV Hondius.
4: I think just on a human level, our thoughts are going out to all of those who are impacted in what must be an extraordinarily difficult and stressful and worrying time as well, and we think of them.
0: The Irish European Affairs Minister says he's confident in An Garda Síochána's ability to secure the state during the upcoming EU presidency. From July to December this year, Ireland will hold the presidency of the Council of the European Union, with concerns being raised in relation to the country's defence and security during that six-month period. Minister Thomas Byrne says any arrangements with other countries to provide support will be up to Gardaí.
5: The Gardaí are in charge of security, and they'll make whatever arrangements they deem appropriate, and they're working really, really hard, but fundamentally it's their job, they're going to do it, and I'm absolutely confident that they will do this well. Those types of arrangements are not controversial throughout the European Union.
0: Reform leader Nigel Farage says there's an historic shift in UK politics, with his party gaining more than 770 councillors so far. The British Prime Minister has called the results very tough, adding he takes responsibility for his party's poor performance in the local elections. However, Keir Starmer insists he will not resign despite the outcome. Comedian Joel Dommett announced the birth of his second child with wife Hannah Cooper. The Masked Singer host has posted a picture of their newborn son, who they've named Dutch. He captioned the photo, "Super late like his father, super long like his mother." You're up to date on 98.
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8: 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Rory Finneran has received his first international call-up to the Ireland squad. The 18-year-old receives the call for the upcoming international friendly against Grenada. Shamrock Rovers can open up their lead further at the top of the SSC Airtrusty Men's Premier Division table tonight. They face off against Galway United, who haven't secured a win over the Hoops since 2006. And Ulster return to URC action this evening as they host Stormers. 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
0: Mostly cloudy for the rest of the afternoon with a mix of bright spells and scattered showers. Right now it's 13 degrees.
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9: 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Cash Machine will randomly pick out a number, call it back, answer within 5 rings, tell Barry the amount, and like Donald today, you'll be a winner. €250,000. So text cash to 57557. Yeah. As we get you into the weekend with an absolute tune from JX, it's Son of a Gun on the big ride home.
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0: No major incidents to report at the moment, which is great. There are delays on the M50 southbound between Cherrywood and Bray North. M50 northbound, slowest from Talla to Lucan. Pier Street has queues between Lombard Street and Tara Street. Delays on each approach to Terranure across this evening, with Terranure Road slow from Ratgar and Terranure Road North. And then Patrick Street is backed up between Kevin Street and Christchurch, with delays on Chapel as a bypass too, as usual, from Ballyfermasip to the Palmerstown Lights. It's 5:29 with your 98FM news update. Here's Ella.
3: Thanks, Brian. The government will move forward with laws on age verification for under 16s on social media, even if the EU doesn't. The media minister says it's his main priority heading into Ireland's European Council presidency term. More than half a billion euro has been left unspent by government, despite the belief it would go towards climate action measures. 278 million euro in the Climate Action Fund and 258 million euro worth of carbon tax revenue was left sitting in government accounts at the end of 2024 and 2023. The two Irish citizens on board the hantavirus-hit cruise ship are safe and well, and the Foreign Affairs Minister says efforts are now being made to bring them home. Protests have broken out in Tenerife ahead of the arrival of the MV Hondius this weekend. And a house where Luke Kelly once lived is up for sale. The asking price for the two-bed red brick period home at 1 Hanover Street, Dublin 8, is €495,000, according to the Irish Daily Star. The Dubliner's legend lived in the property from 1965 to 1972. Kate is here from Off the Ball.
4: Good evening, I'm Kate Henshaw. Rory Finneran has received his first international call-up to the Ireland squad. The 18-year-old receives the call for the upcoming international friendly against Grenada. Shamrock Rovers can open up their lead further at the top of the SSC Airtrusty Men's Premier Division table tonight. They face off against Galway United, who haven't secured a win over the Hoops since 2006. And Ulster return to URC action this evening as they host Stormers. Kick-off in Belfast is at 7:45. 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

I've been through. Even this morning, looked outside my door for your letter on the floor.

0: people, moving on up on 98FM's Big Ride Home with Brian Maher. Dance, R&B, and loads in between. It's what we do. And you know what? Plenty more coming up with another Talk To You. What a tune that is. And Rihanna, S&M plays next.
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Whatever you're up to over the weekend, whether it's clearing out that drawer in the kitchen that has all the stuff in it, or whether you're going to be sitting at the side of a pitch watching your kids do their football training, whatever it may be, 98FM's all-day Big Breakfast is streaming on the Go Loud app, where you can listen back to their interview with Colleen Nolan and plenty more. And the guys will be back with us Monday morning on the Big Breakfast, getting ready to say to Mrs. Doubtfire, joining them in studio. And on Monday, they'll be announcing something very special and exciting for you. It's the Big Breakfast with Rebecca and Brendan, back with you Monday morning, only here on 98FM.

0: Christina Milian with Dip It Low on the Big Ride Home with Tesco. 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We bring you Dublin's best music mix. For instance, we got these tunes coming up. It's the one and only Dr. Dre and Snoop Dogg. Sonny Federer with Think About Us. 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
0: There has been a collision on the Ballyboggan Road northbound, which is blocking the left turn to Ratho Road. Currently, Nace Road onto Tyrconnell Road is backed up between Bluebell and Emmett Road Junction. Delays on the M11 are going southbound between the M50 Merge and Bray North, and delays too on Terranure Road East, slow from Redgar to Terranure Cross, while there's queues still on Swords Road inbound between Collins Avenue and Griffith Avenue.

0: At 6, I'm Ella Anderson. The Department of Health has recorded 1,027 cases of drug-related intimidation in the last 2 years. Dublin accounts for the largest share of those cases at just over 40%. Junior Minister for the National Drug Strategy, Jennifer Murnane O'Connor, says the DRIVE programme is designed to help.
1: When you contact your local Garda station, this is confidential that, you know, no one will know. And then we can guide them with maybe whatever advice we can give them, what supports or just counselling, and even just to let them know that we are there for them.
0: €536 million in fuel and carbon tax revenue was not spent on any climate action causes. €258 million raised through the carbon tax was put back into the Exchequer from 2020 to 2023, according to the Irish Independent, while an additional €278 million raised from the NORA levy on fuel was left sitting in the Climate Action Fund accounts in 2024. Pat Daly, Sinn Féin's environmental spokesperson, says the government is lacking a proper climate plan.
2: Europe is warming twice as fast, we saw in a report this week, as other parts of the world, as the global average. The climate crisis is here and it's now. We already knew that a report from the Controller and Auditor General that only 61% of the carbon taxes was actually ring-fenced.
0: The media minister says Ireland is planning to lead other EU countries to make social media safer for children. Patrick O'Donovan says the government is prepared to move forward with legislation to bring in age restrictions for under-16s on social media, even if other member states don't. Minister O'Donovan says these platforms are designed to be addictive.
3: If children are whittling away their lives 6 and 7 hours a day, that's not addictive. That is addictive. And, you know, when you're pushing material down the tube at a child in the full knowledge that that child is going to sit there aimlessly consuming more and more and more of it, that is addictive.
0: There are calls to ban horse-drawn carriages from cities. It follows a video going viral on social media of a carriage horse breaking free and colliding with a bus in the city centre. NSPCA political affairs officer Claire Owens says cities are not a safe place for horses.
4: There's a growing recognition internationally that modern urban environments are no longer suitable places for working horses, and Dublin City in particular presents serious and unique welfare concerns. Internationally, many cities have already moved away from horse-drawn carriage operations.
0: The government is taking steps to bring the two Irish citizens on board the hantavirus-hit cruise ship back home. The ship is due to dock this weekend before passengers are repatriated. WHO technical officer Anais Legend says they're working to ensure passengers can disembark the ship safely after it docks in Tenerife.
5: So we are looking at every single step. As you know, we have colleagues that are looking at all the passengers to check if they are okay, also to investigate. We say that several times to try to assess what level of exposure they may have had in the past.
0: The Environmental Protection Agency is warning the country is unlikely to achieve recycling targets without strong action on municipal waste. It's predicting a large increase in the volumes of waste from homes, businesses and state buildings. However, forecasts suggest recycling rates won't improve to reflect that rise. There's a call for a change to the CAO system as it marks 50 years since its creation. The system was introduced in 1976 to simplify the undergraduate course application process by allowing students to apply for a number of courses through one system. 5 decades on, Paul Crone, director of the National Association of Principals and Deputies, says it's overdue an update.
6: 50 years is a long time for anything to be in operation, but the issue that's really emerged in the redevelopment of the senior cycle is that the CAO, as it operates at the moment, is being gamed by the universities and is not being operated in the best interest of the students.
0: And Shakira's teased a new FIFA World Cup song with Afrobeat singer Burna Boy. It's expected Die Die will be released next week, with the tournament set to kick off in Mexico City on the 11th of June. You're up to date on 98.
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9: Good evening, I'm Kate Henshaw.
8: Rory Finneran has received his first international call-up to the Ireland squad. The 18-year-old receives the call for the upcoming international friendly against Grenada. The FAI confirmed this afternoon that he's linked up with the rest of the squad in Spain ahead of the game on the 16th of May. Arsenal boss Mikel Arteta has brushed off criticism of the way his side celebrated reaching the Champions League final. Some accuse the players of over-celebrating after edging past Atletico Madrid 2-1 on aggregate. But Arteta says they'll use both the praise and the negativity to their advantage.
9: When you want to set higher standards and performance levels that can give you the chance to compete for the two most prestigious competitions probably in Europe, you have to be prepared for that because you know the challenge, difficulty of it, and it does make you better, that's for certain.
8: And Connacht have confirmed 11 players will depart the province at the end of the season. Longtime servant Dennis Buckley is among those to leave, as will retiring Jack Carty. Joe Joyce and Matthew Devine will complete their moves to Gloucestershire and Ulster respectively, while Jack Ainger, Oisín Dowling, Peter Dooley, David Hawkshaw, Che Mullins, Oisín McCormack and Temi Lasisi are also set to depart. Texas 3 free off the ball podcast month. Download the Go Light app now.
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0: Dry tonight with a mix of cloud and clear spells. Lowest temperatures of 4 to 8 degrees.
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11: Well, we've only gone and popped in a quarter of a million quid into our cash machine for you to win this day week, and I have details how to win it coming up.
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1: Superstar on the big ride home. 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It's out. She is, can't get you out of my head.

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0: 98 FM, they were on a serious run for a while, weren't they? Timbaland, Nelly Furtado and Justin Timberlake. Give it to me. 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
0: There's delays on the Ballybogan Road with a collision there, northbound, blocking the left turn onto Rathout Road currently. We're on

0: Here we go. Milky, just where you are. 98 FM on the Big Ride Home with Brian Maher. And we are the official partners once again with Taste of Dublin returning to Merrion Square on the 11th of June to 14th. It's going to be a brilliant couple of days there. 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
0: Tornado. All right, well, let's give a special mention to David Attenborough, who turns 100 today. And the BBC are celebrating him in style with a live extravaganza at the Royal Albert Hall. The BBC Concert Orchestra will accompany a 90-minute journey through the veteran broadcaster's most remarkable moments over the last century. Elsewhere, there's a few fun movies out in the cinema, starting off with The Sheep Detectives, a lovely family movie that I was lucky enough to see a couple of weeks ago with my daughters. It's starring Hugh Jackman and Emma Thompson. Every night, the shepherd, who's played by Hugh Jackman, reads aloud a murder mystery pretending his sheep can understand. But when he's found dead, the sheep realize at once that there's a murder and they think they know everything about how to solve it.
2: Wake up! Everybody, wake up!
3: We found George on the grass, and he's not moving.
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3: Our shepherd was murdered. And we shall solve the crime.
0: Honestly, parents and kids will enjoy this. It's the Sheep Detectives out today in cinemas. As is Billie Eilish, Hit Me Hard and Soft tour experience in 3D as she documents the Manchester shows that she co-directed with... who?
6: What do you want from me?
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8: No one shot a concert film on this scale before.
9: How you feeling tonight? Where do we
8: go? We're using tech that's never been used before.
0: Can't wait. Wow, Billie Eilish and James Cameron with Hit Me Hard and Soft tour experience in cinemas today. And finally, Mortal Kombat 2 is also out. This time the fan favorite champion, Johnny Cage himself, returns and is pitted once again in another ultimate no-holes-barred gory battle to defeat the dark rule of Shao Kahn.
10: Where the hell am I?
11: It's called Mortal Kombat. It's a fighting tournament. To the death.
0: Brilliant. Carl Urban from The Boys in that in Mortal Kombat 2. It's got 7.2 out of 10 so far on IMDb. It's in cinemas today, and they are my ones to watch on 98FM.

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12: Busy on the Ballyboggan Road this evening after a collision. Northbound blocking the left turn onto Rathoat Road. Queues on the Swords Road 2 inbound between Collins Avenue and Griffith Avenue. Delays on Merrion Road this evening from Merrion Gates to Trimleston Avenue and Nace Road inbound. Still backed up between Bluebell and Davert Road Junction. That is your traffic on 98FM.

0: At 7, I'm Ella Anderson. Online child safety is due to be one of the main priorities during Ireland's EU presidency. The media minister, Patrick O'Donovan, is calling on EU countries to work together to enforce age restrictions for under-16s, but says Ireland will move forward with legislation if other European countries don't. But Minister O'Donovan believes there's broad political consensus across the EU to make social media safer for children.
1: The European Union is not an insignificant, you know, conglomeration of headbangers. We represent about 400 million people. It's quite a considerable amount of consumers. It's a lot of parents. It is a lot of children. And it seems to me there is a general direction of travel that they have moved within 6 months to having a situation that this should be up to the member states.
0: Two men have appeared in court charged with organised crime and drug offences. 55-year-old Paul Kelly and 63-year-old Noel Smith were before Dublin District Court today. 98FM's Katie Gallagher reports.
2: These men were arrested yesterday as part of an investigation into a criminal organisation. It follows the dismantling of an encrypted communication platform known as Ghost, which Gardaí say was used by dangerous criminal networks. Paul Kelly of Clover Hill Road in Ballyfermot, County Dublin, and Noel Smith of Kylenearen in Gorey, County Wexford, face 8 charges each. They include facilitating a criminal organisation, money laundering, possession of drugs, and possession of drugs for sale and supply. Mr. Smith is also accused of importing drugs. The court was told they made no replies when charged, and the DPP has directed both men be tried on indictment before the Special Criminal Court. There were no applications for bail, as the court does not have jurisdiction on these charges, and the men were remanded in custody to appear before Clover Hill District Court next Friday.
0: It's time that horse-drawn carriages be phased out of cities, according to an animal welfare charity. Calls to get rid of horses from urban areas comes after a video which circulated on social media saw a carriage horse hit by a bus in the city centre. NSPCA political affairs officer Claire Owens says some cities have found humane alternatives.
3: I was in Brussels recently, and they have actually transitioned to electric carriages as a humane modern alternative, and that seems to work very well in that particular city. But this is not an attack on culture or tourism or trend or tradition. It's about recognising that standards evolve and that animal welfare must evolve too.
0: €536 million in fuel and carbon tax revenue was not spent on any climate action causes. €258 million raised through the carbon tax was put back into the exchequer from 2020 to 2023, according to the Irish Independent, while an additional €278 million raised from the NOR levy on fuel was left sitting in the Climate Action Fund accounts in 2024. Pat Daly, Sinn Féin's environmental spokesperson, says the government is lacking a proper climate plan.
4: Europe is warming twice as fast, we saw in a report this week, as other parts of the world, as the global average. The climate crisis is here and it's now. We already knew that a report from the Controller and Auditor General that only 61% of the carbon taxes was actually ring-fenced.
0: Thousands of people will be walking the streets across the country tomorrow as the 17th edition of Darkness into Light takes place. There are 11 official walks across the county, with over 80,000 people expected to take part nationwide. Walkers will kick off at 4:15 in the morning. And filmmaker James Cameron says the love fans have for Billie Eilish is so palpable, he wanted to honour that. The pair co-direct 3D concert film Hit Me Hard and Soft, The Tour, which captures the singer during her sold-out world gigs last year.
5: It's good to be nervous in any new project, but it's also good to understand the challenges. How do I stay out of the way and celebrate her show, but at the same time get in there and say something?
0: You're up to date on 98.
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9: Good evening, I'm Kate Henshaw.
8: Rory Finneran has received his first international call-up to the Ireland squad. The 18-year-old receives the call for the upcoming international friendly against Grenada. The FAI confirmed this afternoon he has linked up with the rest of the squad in Spain ahead of the game on the 16th of May. Manchester United's Bruno Fernandes has been named this year's Football Writers Association Footballer of the Year after his stellar season at Old Trafford. The Red Devils midfielder is closing in on the most assists in a Premier League campaign, where he's just one away from tying the record that's held jointly by Thierry Henry and Kevin De Bruyne. He's also has three more games to accomplish that feat. Waterford will usher in a new era this evening in the Premier Division clash with St. Pat's. Graham Coughlan takes charge of his first game with the Blues from 8pm, with his side making the trip to Inchicore. They're yet to win a game this season and are rooted to the foot of the table, but Coughlan has belief his team can kick on.
9: It's up to us to try and help them with that, try and help them grow and develop. But I'd like them to shift the mindset. I'd like them to be a little bit stronger mentally. And of course physically. So yeah, it's a massive, massive challenge. We've given ourselves a big mountain to climb. Will we climb it? Can we climb it? I believe we can, yes.
8: Before that then, Shelburne will look for their first home win of the 2026 campaign when they welcome Sligo Rovers to Toka Park. Leaders Shamrock Rovers take on Galway United. Bohemians travel to Dundalk and Drogheda United welcome Derry City. All of those games kick off at 7:45. Connacht have confirmed 11 players will depart the province at the end of this season. Longtime servant Dennis Buckley is among those to leave, as well as retiring Jack Carty. Joe Joyce and Matthew Devine will complete their moves to Gloucestershire and Ulster respectively, while Jack Ainger, Oisin Dowling, Peter Dooley, David Hawkshaw, Che Mullins, Oisin McCormack and Temi Lasisi are also set to depart. And in this evening's URC action, Ulster will look to nail down a place in the playoffs. They face the league's top side Stormers at Affaday Stadium. Props Angus Bell and Scott Wilson are back in the squad, with the Wallaby starting at Loosehead. To access three free Off the Ball podcasts a month, download the Go Loud app now.
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0: Dry tonight with a mix of cloud and clear spells. Lowest temperatures of 4 to 8 degrees.
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11: Thank you, Ella, giving us all the good news that Dublin is going to keep a little bit sunny for the weekend. Well, fingers crossed. That's what my WhatsApp... No, not my WhatsApp. That's what my weather app has said. Big shout out to my husband, who I know is listening to me right now, because he sent me a WhatsApp voice note about 10 minutes ago and I could hear the news in the background. So how are you? It's our second wedding anniversary tomorrow, by the way. Married 2 years. Absolutely love him. Do you know what I love more? Cash. I'd like to win the cash machine. I can't. You can. You can clear it just like Donald did. €305,000 gone. It's been reloaded. It's ready to go again. It's now €250,000. Think of where you could honeymoon then. 250 grand. It could be yours. I'll give you all the details in just a bit.
12: Yeah.
11: We are kicking off your Friday night really strong. 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

90LFM with some 90LFM dance kicking things off for a Friday. Paul Ryder checking in. Happy clappers, I believe. I believe it's going to be a goddamn good weekend. I'm not going to lie to you. We've cleared out the cash machine of the most amount ever given away. And we're heading into a really, really good weekend. Jamiroquai on the way after St. John. I'm in Beck Roses. It's 90LFM. Come on!

0: Jamiroquai and a bit of Space Cowboy. If you were a fan of Jamiroquai as a kid, any sort of thing I could turn into a big hat, I absolutely would have done, because obviously JK used to wear all the big sexy hats, and I'm playing you all the big sexy tunes. Booty Love, Jennifer Lopez, and some Calvin Harris. Stay right there.
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You'd want to turn up Mark McCabe. 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

0: 90LFM. Huge shout out to Nikki, who's driving in the car. She's doing deliveries for a Friday night, delivering some sexy people, some sexy Chinese. I would absolutely ace a Chinese. I 100% would. Possibly this coming Sunday. You never know. But I don't know why I'm talking to you about Chinese. I'm here to tell you about all the good things that are coming up in our city after Guru Josh Project Infinity on 90LFM Duds.
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0: Tiesto, Ava Max with the motto on 98FM. Coming up after Inner City Joe Hunt, Good Life, Paul Ryder with you playing you 98FM dance tunes all the way till 10 o'clock tonight. Drop me a text 087 798 9898. 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And also, I've got some important information for you next.
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0: 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He entered the cash machine on a whim, he says, and he walked away a winner.
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2: Donald, that's our biggest ever cash amount. And it's all yours. Congratulations. Take a big deep breath. Relax. It's yours. And congratulations.
3: Oh, thank you so much.
0: Take
3: God.
0: Big deep breath and relax. That's what Barry Dunn could be saying to you next weekend. Next Friday, just after 3 o'clock, when Dublin has a complete stop down, all you've got to do is write down this amount. 250 grand. 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Get that entry in by 3 o'clock this coming Friday. The cash machine will randomly pick an entry and it could be you that we call during Barry Dunn on 90lfm. Answer the phone within the five rings. Tell us the prize amount. The cash is yours. €250,000 could be yours. And you could be celebrating with this tune the weekend. It's 98FM Dance.

plans? 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

Getting me all excited. Electric Picnic lineup only just announced a couple of weeks ago. Festival season is upon us. The sunshine is absolutely beautiful. We're into such a good summer season already. I know it's not quite there yet, but we are getting there. Paul Ryder with you all the way till 10 o'clock tonight, serving you some dance anthems to really kick off your weekend. Something that Barry Dunn does not have any of. Dirty Cash, Pause It, Adventures of Stevie V. Happy Friday. Too money.

0: Pause at Adventures of Stevie V. Don't forget, our man Barry Dunn will be giving away the cash machine of €250,000 next Friday. I'll have all the details straight after the news.
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11: A very good night from the newsroom. The US Secretary of State insists military action taken against Iran yesterday was separate to Operation Epic Fury. They expect an Iranian response today to proposals to end the war. Marco Rubio said the United States responded to threats on its Navy destroyers.
12: If you fire a drone or a missile at our destroyer, what are we supposed to do? Let it hit it? We have to respond to it. We have to knock down the missile. We have to knock out whatever it is that launched that missile. The alternative is to let it sink one of our ships. That's crazy. So, of course, we responded to it.
11: Efforts to access the impact of a global cyber attack, which has impacted two Irish universities, are continuing this evening. Students at Munster Technological University and University College Cork were told about the attack on the Canvas Learning Hub today. Jamie O'Hara reports.
13: Hacking group Shiny Hunters has claimed responsibility for a cyber attack which has hit thousands of educational institutions around the world, targeting information such as names, email addresses, student ID numbers, and Canvas user messages. MTU, with campuses in Cork and Kerry, says it's assessing the impact of the outage and is advising students and staff not to open any suspicious emails, links or attachments. UCC meanwhile says there is no evidence to suggest staff or student data has been compromised.
11: The World Health Organization says public health risk remains low as the hantavirus hit cruise ship heads for Tenerife. Protests broke out at the Parliament building there earlier, with people chanting, "We want work, not illness." The ship is due to dock on Sunday, with passengers expected to disembark from Monday. WHO Technical Officer Annie Legand says passengers' conditions will be monitored closely.
14: The epidemiologist colleagues, they are looking at understanding what happened in that boat and what were the interaction, especially with the case that were previously confirmed. So this is a way for us to get all the pieces together and have the maximum information.
11: And thousands of people will will be walking the streets across the country tomorrow as the 17th edition of Darkness into Light takes place. There's over 150 official walks nationwide, with over 80,000 people expected to take part. Since the first event took place, Pieta has raised over 40 million euro, helping the charity to provide services to people impacted by suicide and self-harm. And that's it for now. More in an hour.
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16: Good evening, I'm David Seagrave. There's around a quarter of an hour gone in four of the five games in the League of Ireland Premier Division this evening. Shamrock Rovers are on course to extend their lead at the top of the table. They lead Galway United 1-0 thanks to an early goal from Michael Noonan. Elsewhere, Shelburne welcome Sligo Rovers and are hoping to secure a first home win of the season. Bohemians are aiming to end their winless streak against Dundalk, and Derry City have made the trip to Drogheda United. Meanwhile, it's just kicked off between St Pat's and Waterford at Richmond Park. Manchester United's Bruno Fernandes has been named this year's Football Writers Association Footballer of the Year after his stellar season at Old Trafford. The Red Devils midfielder is closing in on the most assists in a Premier League campaign, where he's just one away from tying the record that's held jointly by Thierry Henry and Kevin De Bruyne. He also has three more games to accomplish that feat, but he's also chipped in with eight league goals this season. West Ham boss Nuno Espirito Santo says he hasn't given any thought to his future, whether the club stay up or go down. The board are understood to want him to remain in charge, even if they're relegated from the Premier League.
17: I don't have one second to think about next season. It's so demanding that what we have, the challenge, especially the game of Sunday. I don't have any second to think about what is ahead. It's just tomorrow after tomorrow, day by day.
16: Real Madrid's Aurelien Tchouaméni and Federico Valverde have been fined a combined 1 million euro after an internal investigation at the club. The pair reportedly clashed on several occasions, which led to the Uruguay midfielder receiving a head injury. He's been ruled out of this weekend's El Clásico, while Tchouaméni could take part, as no suspension was handed down. And finally to golf, Rory McIlroy is approaching the end of the front nine on day two of the Truist Championship. He's level par through eight after a bogey on the second and birdie on the fourth. It leaves him on one under overall and seven shots off the clubhouse leader Matt McCarthy. On the LPGA Tour, Leon Maguire has opened her second round at the America's Open with a triple bogey. She's since followed that up with another bogey and sits eight over par. To hear live commentary in the League of Ireland every Friday, download the Go Loud app now.
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11: Dry tonight with a good deal of cloud at first, but clear spells will develop later on with lows of 4 to 8 degrees.
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0: 98FM's Cash Machine continuing to change lives. Our man Barry Dunne. Do you know what? He's just such a legend. He rings people most Fridays and says, "Here, have you got the number?" They say yes, and he gives them that amount of cash. He never stops, and he's not going to stop this week because it was completely emptied out today. God love Donal in Ballincollig. He was shook to an inch of his core when Barry Dunne told him that he'd got 305 grand. We've reloaded it. It's 250k. Do you want to win it? You've got to begin it. I'll tell you how in a bit.
18: Yeah.
0: Philip George coming up after some Robert Miles, 1-1. 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

0: you do next?
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0: Because the next call you answer could be worth

90LFM, Haven, Caitlin Aragon, I Run. Paul Ryder with you all the way till 10 o'clock tonight. How are you doing? 087-798-9898. Let me know what you're up to for your weekend. Anything exciting planned? What is the story when you've got only got a 5-day, oh, a 4-day week, actually, because the bank holiday was this Monday gone. Are you enjoying a quiet one, or are you going to get out into that sunshine, get the garden done? That's what my husband did all week long with that sun. Got the garden done. Cascada, evacuate the dance floor. It's 90LFM.

0: Martin Solveig, Dragonette. Hello on 98FM. You could be saying a big hello to Barry Dunn. This coming Sunday, as he fills in for Andy Preston on Old School with Andy Preston. But it's Barry Dunn. Do you get me? You know what I'm saying. All the old school tunes. He's got some dance. He's got some R&B thrown in there as well. And a few surprises. Old School Sunday with Barry Dunn this Sunday from 10 a.m. on 98FM. Stay right there. David Morales, Bebe Rexha, and a bit of Sharam coming up next.
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0: Bebe Rexha and Faithless. New Religion. On 98FM Dance, Paul Ryder with you all the way till 10 o'clock tonight, serving you some dance anthems. Absolute crackers. Ab Sharam and Jonas Zoo after this.
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0: Oh, our Barry Dunn. Changing lives once again. €305,000 went to Donal in Ballincollig in County Cork. But was he expecting the call?
2: I entered into the draw and I was thinking, you know, on the off chance, maybe, you never know, like, you know, never in my wildest dreams did I think that I would it, like.
0: And isn't that what absolutely everybody says? Never in their wildest dreams do they think that Barry Dunn is going to make that phone call to them. And next Friday, it could be you, to the tune of €250,000. Do you want to win $250,000? I had to double check that, make sure that was the right amount of money. €250,000 could be yours. €250,000. 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Your entry does need to be in with us by 3 o'clock next Friday. That's the 15th of May. Make sure that entry is in. 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And it could be you that gets that call during Barry Dunn on 98FM. 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Oh, it's so much money. I was literally sitting there dreaming, going, what series of Below Deck would I get on

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Jonas Sue Black Magic. A huge shout to Glenn, who texted us in Ballyfermot, sitting in the back garden taking the last of the rays in for a sunny Friday. And lads, I'm looking at my WhatsApp, or I'm looking at my weather app even. It looks kind of nice tomorrow too. I'm telling you, we're going to get a little bit of sunshine tomorrow. Also, tomorrow morning on the Weekend Breakfast with me, I'm giving away tickets to go see Robin live from 7 a.m. on Weekend Breakfast. Bob Marley, Fung Star Deluxe. Sun is shining.

Paul Ryder with the dance anthem, Sunny Federa, Crystal, My Lovin'. 98FM Dance. Don't forget our man Mark McKay back tomorrow from 4 o'clock. Really kickstarting your weekend. Praying for a sunny Saturday. Well, he'll have all the dance anthems that you want to really kick off, including your trance hour. Now, Shanique, I Put a Spell on You next. Did you know Hocus Pocus 3 has been renewed for a third film with Disney Plus, or Disney Studios even? And they're saying Bette Midler, Kathy Najimy and Sarah Jessica Parker will all take part. But our showbiz Shannon, she'll keep us all up to date this coming Monday with the lowdown. In the meantime though, Ewan McVicar, Tell Me Something Good after I Put a Spell on You. Oh, I hope so.

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1: FM, are you with me? Lost Frequencies, Paul Ryder with you, playing some cracking dance anthems, and they ain't stopping there. Still to come, I have all the information on the €250,000 cash machine after we cleared it out today with Barry. But we've also got some David Guetta, Kygo and Bob Sinclair. Stay right there, it's coming up after the news.
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0: A very good night from the newsroom. Donald Trump's announced there's to be a three-day ceasefire in the war between Russia and Ukraine. Starting tomorrow, he said it'll include a suspension of all kinetic activity, as well as a swap of 1,000 prisoners from each country. The US president says talks are continuing to try and reach an end to the conflict, adding, "We're getting closer every day." The US Secretary of State insists military action taken against Iran yesterday was separate to Operation Epic Fury. They expect an Iranian response today to proposals to end the war. Marco Rubio said the United States responded to threats on its Navy destroyers.
1: If you fire a drone or a missile at our destroyer, what are we supposed to do? Let it hit it? We have to respond to it. We have to knock down the missile and we have to knock out whatever it is that launched that missile. The alternative is to let it sink one of our ships. That's crazy. So, of course, we responded to it.
0: The Taoiseach has thrown cold water on the latest by-election poll in Galway West. The data from the Irish Times and TG Cahir shows Fine Gael's Sean Kine in the top spot, with Independent Ireland candidate Noel Thomas just 1 point behind. Candidates from the left, including the Social Democrats, Labour and Sinn Féin, are also in contention for the seat vacated by the current president, Catherine Connolly. The by-election will take place on this day in 2 weeks' time. Micheál Martin said he takes the poll results with a pinch of salt.
2: I think there was 40 out of them that I've been through already that had me and had my party in third place in many, many elections, only for us to come out in first place in some of them. Urge a bit of caution in respect of opinion polls, and it's not the real poll. There's 2 weeks to go yet, and I've no doubt the candidates will be out there campaigning very, very hard.
0: Over 1,270 applications have been made to the Fuel Income Support Scheme in its first 2 days. The scheme, which for the first time provides a direct support to farm contractors, opened on Wednesday. The Agricultural Minister, Martin Hayden, said it's capable of getting money to farmers and farm contractors very quickly. It comes after he engaged with farm representative bodies in the wake of the recent fuel protests and blockades. That's it for now. We'll have more in an hour.
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5: Good evening, I'm David Seagrave. Shamrock Rovers look likely to remain at the top of the Premier Division table this evening. They lead Galway United 2-1 thanks to goals from Michael Noonan and Adam Brennan. Elsewhere, Dundalk hold a 1-0 lead over Bohemians, who are on course for 10 games without a win. In tonight's other games, it remains goalless between Drogheda United and Derry City, as well as Shelburne and Sligo Rovers, while Waterford leads second place St Pat's 1-0. Manchester United's Bruno Fernandes has been named this year's Football Writers Association Footballer of the Year after his stellar season at Old Trafford. The Red Devils midfielder is closing in on the most assists in a Premier League campaign, where he's just one away from tying the record that's held jointly by Thierry Henry and Kevin De Bruyne. He also has three more games to accomplish that feat, while he's also chipped in with 8 league goals this season. West Ham boss Nuno Espirito Santo says he hasn't given any thought to his future, whether the club stay up or go down. The board are understood to want him to remain in charge, even if they're relegated from the Premier League.
6: I don't have 1 second to think about next season. It's so demanding that what we have, the challenge, especially the game of Sunday. I don't have any second to think about what is ahead. It's just tomorrow after tomorrow, day by day.
5: Dublin are on course for a first Leinster Camogie title in 39 years. They lead Wexford 14 points to 5, while in Ulster, the reigning champions Antrim are also ahead. They lead down 2-9 to 8 points. In rugby, Ulster have taken a narrow lead over the Stormers into the second half in their must-win URC tie. Verder Coke and Zach Ward have both crossed line to put Richie Murphy's side 21 points to 17 ahead. And finally to golf, Rory McIlroy started the back nine on day 2 of the Truist Championship. He's 1-under through 10 and 2-under overall. That leaves him 6 shots off the clubhouse leader Matt McCarthy. While on the LPGA Tour, Leona Maguire opened her second round at the America's Open with a triple bogey. She's 7-over across both days and looks likely to miss the cut. To hear live commentary on the League of Ireland every Friday, download the Go Loud app now.
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0: Dry tonight with a good deal of cloud at first, but clear spells will develop later on with lows of 4 to 8 degrees.
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8: 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Yeah. Back to Dublin's best music mix for 98 FM Dance. David Guetta coming up after Bob Sinclair. Let's go.

Classic FM, Kygo, Callie, Griffin. It's been out a couple of weeks, and you know what? I still love it just as much as I did the first time I heard it. Stay right there, because I've got all that information in the cash machine to give you 250 grand after Mademoiselle. Do you love me? Oh, I hope so.

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0: 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It's gone all the way to Ballincollig and Cork. But where will it go next week? 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By 3 o'clock this coming Friday, the Cash Machine will randomly pick an entry, and it could be you that we call during Barry Dunn on 90LFM. 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The very, very best of luck.
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1: Barbra Streisand.

I want Barbara to Streisand. 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Duck Sauce, Barbara Streisand. Still to come though, LF System, MK, and I want to talk to you all about Taste of Dublin, because guess what? We're involved. I'll tell you how after MK.

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1: 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Keeping the banging things going. It's King of My Castle, Ramdu Project.

90 FM, Alex Gardino, Kelly Rowland, What a Feeling. I'll tell you what would be a very, very good feeling. Kelly Rowland got back together with Michelle Williams and Beyonce and they started to do things all over again. Bring them on the next Act 3 Beyonce tour. That's what I'm telling you. Calvin Harris, Release the Pressure, coming up after Oh My Gosh, Basement Jaxx, right here on 90 FM. I said the exact same thing, actually, when they told

0: absolutely love the name of this artist. One Fat Diva, in and out of my life. Paul Ryder signing out, but don't you worry, I am putting you in the best hands possible for some R&B on 98FM. Catherine McKiernan's on the way next.
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10: A very good night from the newsroom. Donald Trump has announced there's to be a three-day ceasefire in the war between Russia and Ukraine. Starting tomorrow, he said it'll include a suspension of all kinetic activity, as well as the swap of 1,000 prisoners from each country. The US president said talks are continuing to reach an end to the conflict, adding, "We're getting closer every day." A woman in her 30s and a baby have been pronounced dead at a house in County Tipperary. Gardaí and emergency services attended the scene of an incident at a home in Carrick-on-Shore earlier today. The scene remains preserved for examination. A post-mortem will take place, which will determine the course of the investigation. The Taoiseach has thrown cold water on the latest by-election poll in Galway West. The data from the Irish Times and TG Cahir shows Fine Gael's Sean Kine in the top spot, with Independent Ireland candidate Noel Thomas just 1 point behind. Candidates from the left, including the Social Democrats, Labour and Sinn Féin, are also in contention for a seat vacated by the current president, Catherine Connolly. The by-election will take place on this day in 2 weeks' time. Micheál Martin says he takes the poll results with a pinch of salt.
11: I think there was 40 out of them that I've been through already. That had me and had my party in third place in many, many elections, only for us to come out in first place in some of them. I urge a bit of caution in respect of opinion polls, and it's not the real poll. There's 2 weeks to go yet. I've no doubt the candidates will be out there campaigning very, very hard.
10: Over 80,000 people are expected to participate in Darkness into Light tomorrow morning. There are approximately 170 official walks taking place nationwide, kicking off at 4:15. Pieta has raised over 40 million euros since the first Darkness into Light event took place, helping the charity to provide services to people impacted by suicide and self-harm. Pieta's communication manager, Matthew Oakes, says the event isn't all about the fundraising.
12: It is that thing that on the morning, even though you might be raising money and fundraising, you're there walking and you're able to talk to people and just be together in a moment. People do it for so many different reasons, and to come together and support each other is a magical thing.
10: And that's your news for now.
13: 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Honest, decent and true. If you'd like to have input on the code, visit adstandards.ie. 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
4: Good evening, I'm David Seagrave. Bohemians have ended their 9-game winless run with a resounding win over Dundalk. Zane Myers, Douglas James Taylor and Ross Tierney helped them to a 3-1 win at Oriel Park. Elsewhere, Drogheda United defeated Derry City 1-0 thanks to a goal from Ryan Brennan. Shamrock Rovers kept themselves at the summit with a 3-1 win over Galway United. Shelburne's wait for a first home win of the season continues. They were held to a 0-0 draw with Sligo Rovers, and in Richmond Park, St Pat's hammered Waterford 4-1 in Graeme Coughlin's first game in charge of the Blues. Across the channel, Bruno Fernandes has been named the Football Writers Association Footballer of the Year. The Manchester United captain was voted in ahead of Declan Rice, with Erling Haaland in third. Manchester City striker Khadija Shaw has won the Women's Award for the second time after scoring 19 goals in 21 games in the WSL. Arsenal boss Mikel Arteta has brushed off criticism of the way his side celebrated reaching the Champions League final. Some accused the players of over-celebrating after edging past Atletico Madrid 2-1 on aggregate, but Arteta says they'll use both the praise and the negativity to their advantage.
14: When you want to set higher standards and performance levels that can give you the chance to compete for the two most prestigious competitions probably in Europe, you have to be prepared for that, because you know the challenge, difficulty of it, and it does make you better, that's for certain.
4: They face West Ham this Sunday as they look to strengthen their grip on the Premier League's top spot. Elsewhere, Lewis Miley is set to miss the remainder of the Premier League season. The Newcastle United midfielder fractured his fibula in training midweek. It's expected Miley will be out for several months and is expected to return around pre-season. Manager Eddie Howe also confirmed that Tino Livramento will not return before the end of the campaign. In Gaelic games, Wexford have been crowned Leinster Camogie champions. They trailed at the midway point, but a second half fight back saw them force extra time, where they ran out 121-21 point winners. While in Ulster, Antrim retained their title. They beat down 211 to 11 points. And finally, to rugby, it's finished all square between Ulster and the Stormers at the Affidavit Stadium. Werner Koch scored a hat-trick of tries, with Eric O'Sullivan appearing to win it with a late score, but the visitors secured a penalty try at the death after Nathan Doak caught the chin of Leland Zass. To hear live commentary in the League of Ireland every Friday, download the Go Loud app now.
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10: Dry tonight with a good deal of cloud at first, but clear spells will develop later on with lows of 4 to 8 degrees.
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Money Lewis Bills on 98FM. Appropriate tune, because I'm talking about 98FM's cash machine. We paid out our biggest amount to date earlier this afternoon. €305,000. Yep, making someone's life, I think it's fair to say. But guess what? The cash machine's been reloaded. We'll have another winner very soon. I'll be giving you all the details shortly. Right now, though, it's Justin Timberlake. Oh, yeah.

Beyonce Run the World for all the girlos. All my girlos getting ready for a night out tonight. Or maybe even you're getting ready tonight for a night out tomorrow night. That happens too, doesn't it? It's Catherine here, keeping you company. And hey, earlier today, we paid out 305 grand on the cash machine. We've only gone and reloaded it. We'll have another winner very soon. Why shouldn't it be you who takes the call from Barry Dunn next week? Hop on 98fm.com/cash machine for all of the details. It could be you. For now, though, we'll keep the R&B tunes rolling. That's How She Cuts here on 98fm on Friday night. Doja Cat's on the way. She's actually playing here so soon now. Very exciting stuff. But 50 Cent and Nate Dogg are coming up next. They've got 21 questions.

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1: Do you know what? I have a dream to buy my own house. 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
0: Because the next call you answer could be worth

Pitbull and Kesha with Timber on 98FM. I remember when that tune came out, I was in Australia at the time and it was everywhere. I just wanted to dance the night away when that tune came on. It's Catherine here. I'm hoping you're having a great Friday night. We're getting the weekend started with R&B here. The best soundtrack for your evening, whether you're staying in or you're going out. It was a short week for most of us after the May bank holiday weekend. Thank you very much. And I want to remind you that this Sunday morning from 10 a.m. turn up 90

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1: I went to the moped store with uppers. 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And I'm like, honestly, I don't know nothing about mopeds. 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
1: Ooh, it's too real. Chrome down mirror, I don't need a windshield. 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

Sweet Female Attitude with Flowers on the station that delivers the best of R&B for your Friday night. It's 98FM. Catherine here with you this evening. I've got Fat Man Scoop on the way. Some Ed Sheeran too. But right now, Camila Cabello. Let's all dream of being in Cuba, shall we?

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0: I mean, is there a better Friday night tune? I don't think so. It is officially the weekend here on 98FM, playing R&B for your night. It's Catherine with you. I hope you've had a great week. It was a short one for most of us. Take a deep breath. The weekend is here and I've got the tunes to set you up nicely for it. Plenty more in the next hour. Pussycat Dolls kicking things off after the news. I've got some Eminem, some Mabel too. Keep it right here.
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M&M with Houdini on 98 FM. I'm lashing out the R&B this evening because that's how we roll of a Friday. It's Catherine here, keeping you company with Mabel on the way right now. Let's 1-2 step with Kira and Missy Elliott.

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In fact, it's Catherine here on 98FM. Mabel, don't call me up. I hope you're having a lovely night, whether you're staying in, getting cozy, or you're on the way out or on the way back in from a night out. It was a short week for most of us, which is sweet. We're getting the weekend started with R&B. I've got Usher and Ludacris on the way, some Flo Rida too. The best soundtrack for your Friday.

Flow Rider with Whistle. That'll get us set up nicer for the weekend, won't it? Catherine here, getting the weekend started with R&B. I hope that you're in flying form this evening, looking forward to the weekend ahead, whether you have plans or whether you have no plans. I'm quite enjoying having no plans these days when it comes to weekends. Maybe that just means I'm getting older. Say nothing. On the way, we'll be shaking it whenever, wherever, with Shakira. I've got some Mariah Carey on the way and some Shaggy too. Listen, it's all happening. 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
1: He's looking at his wrist and it's a new watch. Latto, Mariah Carey, DJ Khaled. 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It's Shaggy time.

0: Rebecca and Brendan.
1: Well, some fabulous news for fans of Bambino. They're about to announce, or about to open, I should say, their third branch in the city.
2: Yes.
1: So a post was put up yesterday saying, hello, Camden Street. We're buzzing to open in one of the most energetic streets in the city. So the venue is where the former Port House was on Camden Street.
3: I didn't realise that was gone. Yeah,
1: neither did I. Mm. So it's right next to Sprout, Frank's, Hang Dye.
3: Yeah, that
1: just
3: is
1: that
3: Camden
1: kind of
3: Street is just a string of really good places to eat.
1: Oh, it's fantastic.

0: You know, just spread them out.
1: Do you know what? If I feel like that queue's too long on my walk home, I can just trot up.
0: Well, that's
1: there.
0: True, yeah. We mentioned a few minutes ago, David Attenborough's 100th birthday today. To celebrate, get this, 98FM's Claire Beck and her Real Hot Girls podcast co-host Connor Finn, they're throwing a birthday party for David Attenborough in Dublin tonight.
1: Love this. Claire and Connor are both so gas.
0: They are hilarious.
1: This is just a brilliant celebration.
0: So it's going to be at Egan's on Ainger Street. Not too far away, I guess, from the new Bambino on Camden Street.
1: That's not open until July, love. Right, so you're going to need to go to Egan's and then go back.
0: You'd be hungry if you're waiting. So they're going to be at Egan's, Ainger Street from 5:30 this evening, throwing a 100th birthday party for David Attenborough. If you're in search of just a good night out or you just want to celebrate his birthday, I'd say it's going to be, knowing them, quite ridiculous.
1: Yes, I would say there'll be a lot of fun to be had at that event this evening.
0: Yeah.
1: And happy birthday, David Attenborough, 100 years young.
0: Happy birthday. What a man.
1: An icon, truly an icon. Mm. So that's if you're going out tonight. If you're staying in this weekend, SNL UK is back.
0: Oh, yeah.
1: And this week's episode is going to be hosted by Ted Lasso star Hannah Waddingham.
2: I'm Hannah Waddingham, this week's host of SNL UK, with music from the brilliant Miles Smith. I was supposed to be doing Celebrity Traitors, but I got in the wrong car at the end.
0: She would have been great on Traitors, but I can't wait to see her on SNL.
1: Oh yeah, she's going to be fantastic. And SNL UK has been renewed for another series.
0: It's so good. I'm really enjoying that, and I didn't think I would.
1: 12 more episodes on the way.
0: Well, I can't wait to see them.
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0: good morning to Faye in Clontarf, who says, my little win is that I'm going to join my sister for her weekly run club this weekend and get a nice coffee and pastry afterwards.
1: Lovely stuff. I was chatting to a friend of mine yesterday and she's done two runs recently and I was like, fair play to you.
0: Gosh.
1: Yeah.
0: Yeah, I just minis.
1: Yeah, I don't actually mind the run, but it's the day or two after. I'm like, ow.
0: Yes, this is it. Harry in Balbriggan says that his little win is that he unclogged his drain in the shower.
1: Harry, fair play.
0: I say that water's nice flowing.
1: Friend of mine, a different friend of mine told me at the weekend that sometimes when her hair just gets stuck to the shower wall when she washes her hair, she leaves a love heart for her husband. I was like, that is one of the most disgusting things I've ever heard.
0: Eviction notice.
1: Yeah, totally.
0: And Sinead in Sword says that she's finally going to see The Devil Wears Prada 2 this weekend.
1: Very good. Here's Sharon.
2: My little win is I'm back on walk this morning after a 3-day full safe response course. Happy weekend, guys.
1: Everyone who works with Sharon now is in very safe hands.
0: Well done, Sharon. So important.
1: Here's Anne.
3: Good morning, Brendan and Rebecca, or Rebecca and Brendan.
0: Hello.
3: I found out yesterday my favourite author published her new book, her 9th book, and I went out yesterday and bought it. Well done to Andrea Mara. Such a nice girl is the name of the book.
1: I love Andrea Mara's books.
0: She's amazing.
1: Oh, Anne, I'm definitely going to get that.
0: And we actually had a lovely chat with Andrea when she came in to see us here on 98FM recently. And obviously, what a success, the show, the Apple show.
1: Yeah. So good. Oh, Anne, brilliant. Here's Connor.
4: Hey guys, Connor here. My little win is we kiss off and crash yesterday. I was birthday today, or 2 and 3, and the boy had birthday cards ready for me. Not to make any sense of it, but it felt very special. So that's my little win today. Buzzing. Nice.
1: There's a lot of love behind all those scribbles,
0: so
1: Connor.
0: So sweet. Happy birthday.
1: And here's Valerie.
5: Good morning, Rebecca and Brendan. My little win today is that I'm going to get my nails done tomorrow for my son's upcoming confirmation. And when I was looking for something yesterday evening in a drawer, I came across a voucher for my nail salon that I completely forgot that I had. So I don't have to pay for my nails tomorrow. Woo!
1: Valerie, what are the chances?
0: The dream.
1: Fantastic stuff. Valerie, Connor, Anne, Sharon and everyone else. Thank you so much for sharing your little wins. 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
0: Now our next guest is an absolute powerhouse. She is a Nolan sister, a loose woman, a podcaster, and now she is looking for love on Celebs Go Dating. 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
7: I am so happy to be here.
0: It's lovely to see you.
7: Gorgeous place.
1: Thank you so much. Yeah. Thanks for getting up early and coming in to see us.
7: Yeah, well, I'm not fully awake, so.
1: But neither are we. That makes all of us. It's fine. Come here. You've done it all. Music, telly, and now podcasting.
7: Yes.
1: Tell us about Uncensored.
7: Oh, so Uncensored is me and my eldest son, Shane, and my daughter,

0: Kira, because they live, well, Kira lives with me, and Shane just lives around the corner. Jake lives in London, so he's going to drop in next week.
1: Nice.
0: But it's exactly what it says on the tin. It's totally uncensored. We talk about everything, everyone, and yeah, we're really, really enjoying it. It's just nice because it feels so normal, and there's not many podcasts where it's mom, son, and daughter.
1: Yes.
2: Yeah.
0: You know, and also because the age gap between Shane and Kira, Shane's 37, Kira's coming up to 25, and then I'm 61. So it's good to have all the different,
2: you know,
0: different generational kind of discussions. And we love the listeners and viewers to phone in and just say whatever they want us to talk about. Yeah. And we do.
1: Absolutely love that.
0: And it's uncensored.
1: This is it. And congratulations on Celebs Go Dating as well.
0: Thank you.
1: Why is now the time for you to do a dating show?
0: Why not? Now's love the perfect that. Time. You know, I'm single in my later on in life. My kids are all grown up, all have their own families. And I do feel that a lot of women of my age think, oh, it's too late for me now. Or, you know, women are getting divorced later on in life or separated from partners or whatever. And then they think, oh, I'm too old now. There's no one. And I don't think you're ever too old for love.
1: Never.
0: And it was a great show. I've absolutely had the best 3 months of my life.
2: What did you go in looking for?
0: Someone with a pulse. Although it wasn't an absolute necessity. But... No, I was looking for, I think I'm just looking for someone who can come in and enhance my life a bit. You know, it doesn't have to be living together 24/7 or marriage or anything, but someone, you know, sometimes when you get home and you're tired and you've had a long day, I miss someone going, putting their arms around me, giving me a hug and going, do you know what, I'll make you a cup of tea.
1: It's the little small things.
0: And anybody, because I've got a small holding at home, I've got loads of animals, horses and all of that, and so anyone that could build a fence could be top of the list.
2: Lovely.
0: Love it's costing me a fortune and I can't do it.
1: For you now, what would be your perfect date, like an ideal date, if you could picture the scene?
0: Oh, an ideal date. I've probably thought that. I'm still, you know, I love going out for a meal. Mm-hmm. It's always good, although maybe starting with a drink, because if you don't get on and you're stuck for 2 hours having a meal, you'll know I don't like you if I don't order pudding.
2: Okay, that's the signal. That's the
0: if
2: signal.
0: If anyone's out there and they bring the dessert menu and I go, no, I'm fine.
2: No, thanks.
0: That means I'm not
1: feeling
0: it.
1: This isn't going well.
2: Okay. Celebs Go Dating was filmed in Tenerife.
0: Yeah.
2: How did the heat add to kind of the sweaty nervousness,
0: we only went for a week to Tenerife.
2: Okay.
0: Because it was over 3 months, the filming, and we went very early on for a week to Tenerife, and we just had, honestly, I've never laughed so much in my life.
2: For real.
0: In fact, the dates got in the way a bit.
1: Oh. Yeah, you're like, this is getting in the way of my holiday.
0: It's just getting in the way of us all having a laugh.
2: Yeah.
0: You know?
1: Yeah.
0: But it was great. I just had the best time. Best thing I've ever done, I think.
1: That's incredible. And of course, you know, you've done Celebrity Big Brother, won it. Yeah. You're on Loose Women all the time. Like, what in terms of shows, what show would you still love to do? Like, would we ever see you on Celebrity Traitors?
0: I'd be rubbish.
2: I don't think you would.
0: No, honestly, even when I watch it, I'm rubbish. But my kids would love me to do that, but it scares me, that show. I don't know, it scares me. But what show would I still love to do? I'd love to do Strictly.
2: Have you been asked?
0: Never.
2: Have you not?
1: Really?
0: No, and so many of the Loose Women have done it, and I've never even got an interview. Devastated.
1: They're missing a trick there.
2: They are.
0: Well, they were. Might be a bit... my hips aren't what they used to be now. But yeah,
2: I'd like
0: to do Strictly. And I wouldn't like to do The Jungle, but I wouldn't say no to it. Because I still think it's the biggest.
2: Yeah.
0: But I would be rubbish in that as well.
2: Obviously, you've worked with your sisters. You're now working with your kids.
0: Yeah.
2: Do you enjoy working with family?
0: Yeah, obviously.
2: Obviously.
0: Yeah, working with the kids has been great. I've learned so much from them.
2: Yeah.
0: And just hearing their opinions on, you know, we talked about recently about how divorce affected them.
1: Yeah.
0: How they felt. And I've never really sat down and had that discussion about that. And yeah, it's just great because it's just, you're just at ease, aren't you?
2: Mm-hmm.
0: And, you know, we are very close. And I've also been shocked to death by some of the things they've come out and said.
1: Oh, you can be so honest with family, can't you?
0: Yeah, you can. You can. And also, if you fall out with family, it's 2 minutes and then you're back.
2: Yeah.
1: That's what I love, yeah.
0: Whereas if they're not family, you could fall out and never speak again.
1: This is it. Your parents were from Raheny. Yeah. What do you like to do when you come to Dublin?
0: Do you know what? I've not been to Ireland for 17 years. The last,
2: really?
0: The last time I came was mine and my sister's reunion tour in 2009. Which I think is 17 years ago.
2: Okay.
0: Yeah, that was the last time I came.
2: Yeah, because we very much just view you and have you like as one of ours.
0: You know what? I put a post out yesterday on Instagram saying I'm here in Ireland, and the amount of comments that say welcome home or glad you're home, and it does feel like that. And I'm the only one that wasn't born here.
2: Yeah.
0: Like all my family were born here. But I still feel like it's home. Mm-hmm. So it's great. I love it over
1: here. Well, welcome home. It's great
0: so
1: to have you here.
0: I'm so chilled. And everything I've done so far, you know, I did the breakfast show this morning on TV and I just couldn't get over. They go, just come in. We'll be with you in a minute. And I'm like, you know, when you go into like the studios at home, you know, Loose Women and all that, so many people do this and there's someone to do everything. And today it's just all laid back. Yeah. I love it.
2: Well, look, it's been an absolute pleasure to chat with you this morning. We've loved having you in.
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0: This is the game where just three words stand between you and phenomenal prizes. The prizes are so fabulous that we have hired two AI presenters to tell you about them. Win a curly blow dry.
1: Me dough.
0: An air fryer.
1: A trampoline.
0: A butcher's voucher.
1: A garden trimmer.
0: A 150 euro fuel card.
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0: And what flavours will you make?
1: I don't know.
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2: AI Brendan on the slowdown there.
0: Is
2: for
0: there
2: the weekend.
0: A glitch in the matrix there?
2: There must be incredible prizes, and hoping to win them this Friday morning is Carolyn Talley. You're on 90FM, Carol. How are you?
3: I'm good. I'm a little bit nervous now, to be honest.
2: Carol, please don't be nervous. We're all friends here.
0: We are indeed. Carol, what are your plans for the weekend?
3: So, it's my son's 19th birthday, so we have a little family meal planned for this evening, and maybe a bit of family time after that.
2: Lovely. That's Callum, is it?
3: Yeah,
2: it is. Happy birthday, Callum.
3: Thank you.
2: And then, are you celebrating a birthday soon?
3: I am. I'm going to be 40 now in less than 2 weeks.
0: Carol, so. That's so exciting.
3: I know. I'm in shock still now.
2: 40 has never been so fabulous, Carol.
0: Do you know what everyone says as well? They say that your 40s are just an unbelievable decade. You don't care what people think anymore. Yeah. You know who you are.
3: I'm hoping it's
2: going to
3: be that way. I'm hoping today's the start of my winning era.
2: Oh, that's the attitude, Carol. I believe you and the kids are normally roaring at the radio for Matchy Matchy.
3: We do every morning on our way to school. This is our routine. We love to listen to the show.
0: Are the gals with you this morning?
3: They're not actually. I'm just heading to work myself, so they'll be raging. They're not.
2: Okay. Well, fingers crossed. Holly and Lily are listening this morning. Carol, who would you like to play Matchy Matchy with?
3: I think I will go with Rebecca's lead friend.
2: Rebecca, Carol, you are off to the soundproof booths. Let's try and get a win with Carol in Tala this morning. And good morning, Holly and Lily, if you're listening. And if you're not, why not?
3: Good
2: morning, Holly and Lily. And Callum. Is Callum with you?
3: He isn't. He's actually in work himself.
2: Okay, it's a solo run this morning, Carol, is it?
3: It is.
2: Okay, no pressure at all. Here we go. Your first word in Matchy Matchy is party.
3: Party time.
2: Your second word is market.
3: Place.
2: And your third word is face.
3: Time.
2: Okay, we've got party time, marketplace, and FaceTime. Carol, are we locking those in?
3: Yes, please.
2: We're locking them in. Very decisive this morning. Love it. They're locked in, and Rebecca's on her way back into the studio from the soundproof booth. How was that?
0: Lovely. There was a nice pink nail varnish in there this morning.
2: Oh, that's very lovely now.
0: Yes, for an open-toe shoe.
2: Oh, have you got something on? okay, let's get a matchy with Carol in Tala. Your first word is party.

0: I'm going to say party bag.
1: Your second word is market.
0: Market. That is tough. Marcus. Why is that so hard? I'm going to say market bar. That's actually the first thing that came into my head.
1: And your third word is great face.
0: Face.
1: Hmm.
0: Face mask.
1: Have you got a matchy-matchy with Carol in Talla this morning? Not this morning,
0: Carol,
1: guys.
0: I'm sorry.
1: Loving the giggles. not on the same page this morning. Carol went party time.
0: Yeah, I was thinking time. Mm-hmm.
1: Marketplace.
0: Very good.
1: And FaceTime.
0: Oh, they were great answers, Carol.
1: Carol, fair play to you. And thank you for listening and chatting along every morning with Holly, Lily and Callum. Have a great day. Happy birthday to Callum and happy 40th to yourself as well.
2: Thanks so much.
1: We'll send you a 90 FM goodie bag.
0: Bye, Carol.
1: Cheers,
0: happy birthday.
1: Carol. We'll do it all again next week. Will we find a winner? Did you maybe match three with Rebecca there?
0: I know. I think a lot of people would have matched three, but Carol's answers were excellent
1: I think all answers were great. There are no wrong answers.
0: You know what? You're letting me down. You're trying to let me down gently.
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0: Well, zig a zig, ah, Brendan. You're starting with a story about a Spice Girl.
1: Yes, I am. She is responsible for some of the best vocals in the Spice Girls back catalogue. She's duetted with Bryan Adams.
0: Oh, I love that song.
1: And she's even been on this show chatting to us about spice bags. I couldn't find that audio from 2020, but I do have this from just before we started chatting. Now, remember, it was 2020.
0: I was going to say, gosh, this is a real blast from the past.
1: And everyone, Spice Girls and us included, were only learning how to get a handle on Zoom.
0: Oh dear.
4: Should we maybe try do this via WhatsApp or something? I mean, is there a better way to do it?
1: And the two of us sound like robots. She and Mel C
0: so
1: has
0: nice.
1: So much patience. Yeah. Like she just waited.
0: She's
1: like
0: so
1: she was
0: kind
1: so lovely. Melanie C, as she goes by now, has just released her 9th album. You mentioned it a little while ago. It's called Sweat.
0: Yes.
1: Out last week. She's released a vinyl version of the album.
0: Cool.
1: But there's a problem.
0: Oh.
1: Fans have noticed that her name is spelled wrong.
0: Oh no.
1: Instead of spelling Melanie, it reads Melanine.
0: Melanine.
1: There's an extra N at the end. Now, I do believe that the vinyl edition is limited edition.
0: Okay.
1: And I think the run of ones that are misspelled could end up being worth a bit more.
0: Maybe.
1: Do you know what I mean?
0: Yeah.
1: Could be a Spice Girls collectible.
0: Melanine. It's a good tribute act name.
1: It is, isn't it? Melanine C. Finally this morning, do you remember the guy who ended up on BBC News by mistake?
0: Yes. He was in the reception area and someone mistook him for a different guest.
1: Yes.
0: And he's sitting there. It's one of the best viral videos ever.
1: Well, today is a big day because that happened 20 years ago today on
5: BBC Breaking News.
1: Thank you, Fiona Harvey. So BBC News was meant to chat to a technology journalist named Guy Cuny.
0: Okay.
1: But the problem was there was another fella with the same first name.
0: That was it.
1: Guy Goma waiting in reception.
0: Oh.
1: So when a producer walked out and went, "Are you Guy?"
0: Yeah.
1: The wrong guy said, "Yes," thinking he was being walked into his job interview.
0: See how it happens.
1: Totally. But instead, he was walked straight into the BBC Breaking News studio. If you haven't seen it in a while, because it's 20 years old today, complete terror washes over the wrong guy's face. He keeps kind of clocking himself on the camera. He's like looking over. But he does an extremely impressive job of responding to questions that he did not know the answer to.
6: Well, Guy Cuny is the editor of the technology website
1: his face.
6: News Wireless. Hello, good morning to you.
7: Good morning.
6: Were you surprised by this verdict today?
7: I'm very surprised to see this verdict to come on me because I was not expecting that. When I came, they told me something else and I'm coming You got a
1: fair play to him. She has a follow-up question.
6: Big surprise.
7: Exactly.
6: Yes. Yeah. With regards to the cost that's involved, do you think now more people will be downloading online?
0: No.
7: Actually, if you can go everywhere, you're gonna see a lot of people downloading.
1: And he doesn't just give like a short answer. He goes into detail about like why people might start downloading more. It's so impressive. Well, Guy Coma, the wrong guy, has been doing the rounds this week to mark 20 years since he ended up on BBC Breaking News. Here he is chatting to James O'Brien on LBC yesterday.
7: All the lights went on straight away and she started talking. So that time I just realized I'm on the wrong place.
0: Oh no.
2: I'm on set and you knew you wouldn't know it was live at this point. It could have been recorded.
7: No, because as soon as I saw my face on all the TV in the room,
0: oh.
7: I said, God.
1: In really,
0: he really just talk about winging it in that situation.
1: He really did. And in really interesting news, Guy has brought out a book. It is called The Wrong Guy, The Inside Story of TV's Greatest Cock-Up. It's described as the remarkable, stranger-than-fiction story of the wrong guy, why his 15 minutes of fame endured, the chaos of 24-hour news, and how celebrity and destiny isn't always what it's cracked up to be.
0: Ooh!
1: Doesn't that sound good?
0: Yes.
1: That is The Wrong Guy, and that is Brendan's bit.
0: Thanks you. Thank you, Brendan.
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